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2: Yeah.
3: Did I just stop what I'm doing?
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0: I'm like,
1: attention, attention, all my ladies out there, Serena's crazy.
2: Normal she says, crazy.
3: Yes, normal crazy.
1: There are rules to going through your man's phone. She has decided to make this list and share it with the world.
3: Yes. Well, there's really only one rule, and that's just you got to dig deeper. So don't go through the text messages. You got to go through the emails, and you got to go through the deleted folders, and you just really got to search. But I did a video on this, and what's funny is that there's things that I didn't even know about. Somebody said, don't forget the App Store. You can see what he downloaded in the last few months. Also, look at Google history. In my activity, you can still pull it up even if he deleted it. And then someone else said, look at the shared notes. You can apparently have that on iPhone. So I guess he's like, I don't know, keeping tabs on the other girl in his shared notes. And then another one said, if you go to their Google Maps, you could see where they've went.
1: Or you could just be with someone you trust.
3: This is true. Also, disclaimer, I think it's a felony to also go through your man's phone. So, I mean, do this at your own risk.
2: Is it a felony?
3: I think so.
2: So how many times you committed this felonious act,
3: Serena? Oh, gosh,
2: too
3: many to count.
2: Oh, my God.
1: That's crazy. Why, though?
3: I don't know. I was like, crazy back then.
4: I feel like when people go looking, like investigating their partner, I feel like they never even loved them from the first place. Like, they're trying to get out of the relationship.
3: And some of this, like, this is coming from some men. So I'm like, ooh, you guys are being sneaky, but also you're giving us the tea.
4: I've never looked at my girl's phone like that.
1: Why are you even talking about this now if you're saying this was a past thing?
3: Because I gotta let the ladies know. Because I know there's someone that... How to go through your man's phone if you're gonna do it.
4: I tell my girl all the time, don't go looking for something you don't want to find.
1: Oh, you came up with that? That's crazy, because I never heard it before.
4: It's nuts. Tino Casino Radio. 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
3: What happened? 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You was riding your car on the expressway in the fast lane, and a tractor trailer moved into the fast lane, but didn't see you and hit you. What is the doctor saying? The doctor saying that you're gonna live. What is the doctor saying about your injury? I don't wanna tell you. I don't wanna tell you.

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0: Okay, so Serena decided to make a list for all the ladies out there of just, you know, the proper ways to go through your man's phone. Mm-hmm. And she feels you need to dig a little bit deeper. Priscilla's on the line, and she actually is on the opposite side of it. God Ooh. Bless her.
1: But she still has some rules.
0: Let's see. Go ahead. The floor is yours, Priscilla.
2: So I personally don't condone in looking through your partner's phone. However, I've had my fair share of toxic moments where I felt like I had to look through the phone. And yes, you're right, Serena. I've looked through emails because most of the time if they're doing something sketchy, their email on there, social media apps.
3: Okay, say if you do find something, right? Are you going to leave them right away? Or are you going to stay there and work it out? Because if you're going to stay there and work it out, then you pretty much did all this for nothing.
2: No, really. You look like a dummy. Well, I guess it's just depending on what you find. I mean, if it's finding out that they're meeting up with someone, obviously you're going to leave. I mean, that's my personal opinion. But yet again, there's people that stay. So you're right. Why even look?
0: Let's just admit it. At the end of the day, if your partner's doing everything that they're supposed to do, you wouldn't be looking for it elsewhere.
3: Oh, damn. Oh, damn.
2: Exactly. Oh, exactly. You're right. My mom's Hispanic. She always says this to me. She was like, your husband will go look for things that they're not receiving at home. So make sure that your husband's happy with everything that's going on at home so he doesn't feel the need to go look elsewhere.
0: There you go. Mm-hmm. How long you been a queen, girl? How long you been a queen?
2: I've been with my man for 16 years.
3: And you never let him leave the house hungry or horny, right?
2: Exactly.
4: Yeah, boy.
3: You know what I'm saying?
0: So how old is too old to go to a club? Damn. Have we aged out of it? We'll talk all about it next.
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6: Let's go, dawg.

0: too old to be in the club?
1: I think once you reach 21, that's like where you stop. Yeah.
2: Yeah, that's pretty old.
3: 26?
2: 26?
3: 26, surely.
2: Stand by that?
3: I stand by that.
4: If your age starts with a 3, go invest in a 401k, bro.
5: If you're young and turn in the heart, it doesn't really matter.
6: I'm going to say like 38.
7: It's never too old.
6: Never too old?
7: I'm 101 and I'm still going out. They going to love me. They going to love me.
0: The one is so stupid. 21. You should stop going out at 21. You can't get in most places until you turn 21, fool.
8: Yeah.
0: That makes no sense. Serena, let's be real. You're 36 now.
9: Yes.
0: Full-on grown woman.
9: Uh-huh.
0: What are your thoughts on going to the club? You did, for your birthday recently, want to do a big pool party.
9: For me, I don't like going to the club every weekend. But if like someone was like, oh, I want to do this for my birthday, like I don't mind going. And I've seen people older than me there. And I never like feel weird about it. I'm like, maybe they're just enjoying life and enjoying themselves. Like, yeah, I don't know, yeah, celebrating. Like,
0: Nicasio,
9: if you want to be.
0: Seem to agree. I heard that in your voice. What is it?
8: I can't really get my take on it because I've been there since I was 17. I was in and out of club 17 years old.
0: No.
8: Like, I practically lived there. I don't know. I feel like.
9: I used to see you at the men's club.
0: All men? What?
9: The All Men's Club.
10: Coming up next.
0: Serena, women need 8 to 10 uninterrupted hours of sleep. Do you agree?
9: Oh, that would be so amazing.
0: There's an actual name for this. We'll share it with you next.
10: I'm just letting you know right now. 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

0: Women apparently need way more sleep than men. It says, according to this study, dramatically more. It said a man can get away with 7 hours, but a woman needs 8 to 10 uninterrupted hours of sleep.
1: It's because they talk too much.
0: When's the last time, Serena, you slept 8 to 10 hours straight?
2: Gosh, I couldn't even tell you.
0: And like literally years?
2: Probably. Well, no, because we've had like work trips where like I don't take my kids.
3: Oh, yeah.
2: And I don't. Yeah. And I sleep pretty good then. But yeah, like when I'm home, we don't sleep uninterrupted because like, you know, our kids, we put our kids in their rooms. But then like my daughter will wake up in the middle of the night or like my son wakes up.
0: This says that it's built into where a woman's hormones are made. It says the name for it is hormonal reserves. And the supply the body has to build in advance. So, like, tomorrow you have something to run on. It says women spend theirs every day. Most men don't. So women kind of deplete their natural energy in a sense. Mm-hmm. And it's like a cell phone battery. You got to charge it up.
2: Yeah.
0: And you know, mm-hmm. once your phone gets to a certain amount of percentage, it starts acting kind of glitchy.
3: Yeah.
0: It's the same thing.
2: I do feel really good when I get at least 7 hours of sleep. But if I don't get sleep for one night, I could function the next day. But yeah, I can't do 2 days in a row of like bad sleep. They're
1: running on fumes.
0: Yeah. It says literally the reason men don't need as much is because of their lower area. The two buddies that are hanging.
3: Oh, really?
0: Yeah, yeah, yeah. That it produces 97 to 98% of the adrenals or whatever it's called.
3: What?
0: It all comes from there, yeah.
3: I wonder if I messed mine up by getting a vasectomy.
1: Yeah, you took it out.
3: No wonder I'm so tired.
2: Sleeping man.
0: Coming up next. Pets can improve kids' mental health, except for one that'll actually make it worse.
3: Uh-oh.
0: I'm going to tell you that pet next.
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1: Yeah. Ice.

0: So apparently pets can improve kids' mental health. That's awesome. Yeah. But there is one that can actually make things worse. Serena, what is the pet and why are things so bad?
1: It is a cat.
2: Damn it.
0: Our producer Matt has a cat. Been having cats around his kids and they're always complaining. This all makes sense.
1: The study did say they don't know if the cats actually caused the problems and maybe the kids did already have like some type of emotional or behavioral health problem and they're choosing the cats because it's lower maintenance. Yeah. But they're saying also like, you know, kids get these like strong emotional bonds to their family pets and cats are kind of more independent. So maybe they don't have that emotional attachment like that kids need.
3: True.
2: So they give a complex base. They want to go pet the cat and love the cat and the cat just walks away.
1: Yeah. But cats do have like that little like I'm better than you attitude.
2: That's what I love about it.
0: Just like the owner.
2: Yeah, what are you trying to say?
0: That you're just like that cat. You act a little better than your kids when they come up to you for love. You shrug them off.
3: But how lazy is that? That you chose a cat.
0: Your name's Matt. It rhymes with cat.
2: That's right.
1: Oh my gosh.
2: But I have a cat that's like more like a dog. He is very friendly. He's very like snuggly and cuddly. I take him for walks. So
0: just because walk him does not make him a dog.
2: I know. But he does act dog-ish. He's not like one of those cats that just like claws your face when he's done being held or like hides under a couch all day.
3: Did you pick a cat because they live longer and you don't want to have to go through that grief again from your dying dogs?
2: That's part of it, yeah.
1: Oh gosh, it's terrible that part with the dog.
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1: Coming up next. If you had a coworker straight up steal your idea, take all the credit, I would assume you feel some type of way. That's where Derek is at right now. He's looking for some perspective on his situation. We're going to read the DM that Derek sent and talk all about it, man. 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
3: Let's go, dog.

0: All right, so our listener Derek is pissed off because he had a coworker steal his idea. Mm. We're going to have Serena read the DM that Derek sent, and we'll talk all about it. It's listener therapy. Go ahead.
1: I'm so pissed off and frustrated right now with work. I came up with an idea for a project and told my coworker about it. When we had the meeting with management, he presented it like it was his idea, and I got no credit. Now he's getting praised for it. I want to say something to my boss, but I'll look crazy if I do. I just started here, so I don't have any credibility yet, and I'll just look like I'm trying to steal his shine. What should I do? Confront my coworker, go to HR, or let it go?
0: You got
1: to
0: let it go, I think, just because, yeah, you're new. You don't want to start any stuff. But now you know how this person is. So now you know to keep your ideas to yourself.
1: Yes.
0: And if you're actually a creative, one idea isn't going to make or break you. You're going to have more. So don't worry about it.
1: Yes. And this person, if they're stealing your ideas, clearly they don't have any of their own. So they're going to fall on their face eventually.
2: Mm-hmm. Be loud with your stuff. Like if you put your work out there, be loud with it and let it be known that it's yours. Like
0: even though he's brand new.
2: Yeah, for sure. Your work is your work.
1: You're going to get this man fired.
2: They can't take that away from you.
0: Let's talk to Angelica. We'll see what she thinks about it. She's on hold. She's ready to speak next.
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0: I'm like.
1: Okay, so Derek reached out because one of his coworkers stole his idea. I guess he's new at this job and they had this big like project everyone was working on. And when he came up with like the idea that like the gold idea, right? The golden idea.
2: Yep.
1: His coworker presented it to everybody, took all the credit, and Derek got no credit. So now he's like, damn, do I call him out because I just started here? I don't want to look crazy, but also I don't want someone just stealing my work. What is the move? Angelica, you heard what's happening. What are your thoughts?
3: Personally, I think that if you're still new to the job, I wouldn't press the issue, mostly because you don't want to come off as that crazy new person. And additionally, I don't think that it's an isolated incident that you have a good idea. You're definitely going to have other ones in the future that you can take credit for then.
4: I hated group projects in school. There was this one time I had to work with like four other people and I could just tell, like, I'm like, I feel like these people aren't going to like do anything. When we had to show up to the day we had to present, I was the only one that showed up.
5: But, and they all got a good grade?
3: Well, oh, wow.
4: I think it's like, obviously they knew, like, okay, Serena did all the work. But I could not believe it.
3: Hey, at least you got all the credit.
1: Everybody loves the tea, man. We got some tea time coming up next. And today we're talking about what, Serena?
4: Colin Kaepernick is finally opening up about where he stands with Jay-Z. And there's more to the story.
1: After all these years.
2: Yeah, I know, man. Just all right, tired.
1: We'll talk about it next.
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7: Sorry? No. Sorry? Hey.

0: All right, celebrity gossip tea time. Yeah. Serena, we're talking Colin Kaepernick speaking out on Jay-Z, correct?
1: Yes. So he sat down with Trevor Noah, and Trevor Noah just straight up asked him, like, where do you stand with him?
2: I think we have very different perspectives as far as how we operate as a people. There was a point in time Roc Nation was trying to recruit me, saw Jay-Z wear my jersey on SNL. So I had tried to reach out to him previously, in part just say thank you. Wouldn't take a call, wouldn't take a meeting, which all good. Like, I don't know what people have going on, so I'm not asking for anything. He'd asked me to come on stage, take a knee while he performed Story of OJ. That's weird, you won't get on a call with me, but like, you want me to do this? I was like, no, but would love to sit down if you have time.
3: My man. We're like, no thanks.
2: I'll need to be a prop. It's all good.
0: Nicasio, thoughts?
4: I've never come across someone that doesn't like money as much as him. Like, he doesn't want to take anything. Like, how do you make money?
5: He got a settlement from the NFL. Point.
0: How much was that?
5: I think $10
4: million. Oh, that's why.
5: So if you're smart with your money, obviously you can make that last.
1: But that's also true. I mean, I would feel the way he feels. Like, if you're like doing all this publicly, but I'm trying to have a conversation with you to thank you for everything, you're kind of like dissing me. Like, that's weird energy.
0: Chappelle still wears Kaepernick jerseys a lot. And he's got his Carmageddon tour that's kicking off. I'm curious to see if he, you know, like, what's he talking about this time? Dave's kind of become like our
5: political
0: spokesperson. It's like you want to hear what his perspective with what's happening in the world. So
5: yeah, he nails it.
0: I'm very curious to see what's happening, man. Carmageddon tour coming to your city soon. Look out for that for sure. Coming up next, we got to recap Serena's fourth wedding anniversary.
4: Did it happen?
0: Hang out.
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0: So our very own Serena just celebrated 4 years her husband, Paul. Now, married. They've been together for a minute, but married for 4 years. How was the anniversary? What'd you guys do? Break it down.
1: It was good. It was very simple, but I feel like we needed that just with, like, you know, work. My husband has two jobs, and then with the kids, and now my son's in baseball, and we've just went out of town. So this was just very simple, and that's kind of like what I wanted too, because there was an opportunity to go to a concert, and I was just telling him, like, I don't think I want that though. Like, I actually just want to sit down and, like, have conversation with you and just, you know,
0: so when you say us, like, simple, what'd you guys do?
1: We just went and had chicken wings, but it was at a new place.
0: This sounds like every Wednesday, Serena.
2: No, different.
1: But this is at a new place. We hadn't tried it yet. And then we were just, like, looking at the menu, and he's like, oh, we have to take a shot before we leave. And on the menu was a deal for Scooby Snacks, which is the first shot that we ever had, like, on our first date, like, 17 years ago.
0: I never even heard of that shot.
1: So when we took it 17 years ago, we're like, this shot is so awful. So we're like, I don't know if we want to do that. But then the waitress is like, oh, the best shot is the Scooby Snack. So we're like, okay, well, then we have to do it.
2: So it's a Scooby Snack is a sweet, creamy, tropical green shot made with rum, coconut rum, melon liqueur, pineapple juice, and banana liqueur.
0: Oh, it sounds good.
1: It was good. It wasn't bad. So it was just something very simple. And yeah, just like catching up, just because, like I said, I feel like with life, it does get hard just to, like, you know, be with your partner.
0: Now, shout out to you guys. I think that's awesome.
3: Well, hold on real quick.
0: Nicasio has a look on his face. Why is this? And I'm curious, are you judging something?
3: A little bit, yeah.
0: Go ahead.
3: That's funny. Yeah, you read me like a book, bro.
0: I know, baby. I know you like the back of my hand.
2: You're not hard to read.
3: Ass or hand?
0: Continue.
3: I saw that he posted it kind of late. And to me, I was married for 4 years. That would have been on the top of a morning type of thing. But I don't know. That's just me, though.
1: It didn't bother me, but it was funny that you say that, because when we were driving to to dinner, to eat our wings, he's like, I haven't posted yet, but I am gonna post. He's like, I've been saving the pictures all day and, like, going through the albums of, like, what pictures I want to post. So I'm like, oh, like, well,
2: he was thinking
1: think
2: it out.
1: Yes,
3: I mean, that or, like, what was so important that whole day to where
1: he works and he was going through all his photos to see which pictures he wanted.
2: Do you have to post your partner on your anniversary?
3: I don't know.
2: You have to.
3: Social media made it a thing.
1: I don't think you have to, but I probably would have felt some type of way.
2: The thing is, he's always posting.
0: It's the world we're in, man. Like, you can't act like, even if you don't use Instagram all the time, Matt, I know you're on Facebook all the time.
2: I am on Facebook. So, I like reading the drama.
0: So you're actively on one of these things all the time, then when it's your day, I don't see nothing wrong with posting your person.
1: And I think you want to, like, a part of you wants to feel, like, publicly acknowledged by your partner.
3: That's
1: knowledge.
3: Crazy.
1: Acknowledge. I felt it.
3: That's,
1: like,
3: crazy.
1: Damn it. I messed it up.
2: A couple letters in there.
3: Oh, my God. Dude.

0: There are couples that are apparently 50% more likely to get divorced if the wife doesn't do this. We're going to see if Serena does this next.
1: Uh-oh.
2: You deserve one of those weekends where your Instagram suddenly looks way more expensive.
3: Yeah.
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0: All right, listen. New research has suggested that married couples who do not share the last name may be more likely to divorce and may end their marriages sooner than couples who share a surname.
1: Oh.
0: An April 2026 analysis by Lyman Stone of the Institute for Family Studies examined 2016 and 2017 divorce records, and I guess they found the spouses who do not share a surname appeared to divorce at about a 50% higher rate.
2: Sheesh.
0: While their divorces occurred roughly 30% earlier in the marriage. Hmm. Now, our producer, Matt.
3: I knew we were coming here.
0: I mean, bro, your wife did not take your last name.
3: Yes, but I see it more as like we're such a progressive couple and we both know our love for each other that it doesn't matter. Who cares if you don't go by the old antiquated rule of, oh, the woman's got to take the man's last name? What happened to her identity?
0: So in the comments, QDH underscore said, I've never understood how you can marry someone, spend your life with them and not take their last name. That is
3: the man
0: wild.
3: Doesn't? What does the man do?
2: Well, I mean, I've mentioned this before because I kept my maiden name and then I just added my husband's name. But I do regret even just keeping my maiden name. Like, it was hard to get rid of because it is like, you know, you feel like it's your identity, but also just like being a unit. I'm like, oh, I wish I feel like I haven't fully leaned into it. Even my husband, because his last name is kind of hard, like Hinojos, so people like always mess it up. So he even just say like, oh, it's under Serena Perez, or you know, and I just wish.
3: But why is it only the woman that has to make that change and not the man?
0: Matt, we didn't make these traditions when Adam and Eve were biting apples.
4: And this
0: like, we didn't do this. I don't know. Oh,
4: and this is the reason why I say marriage, the whole wedding, is for two people. It's for both partners.
0: But it's as if the wife doesn't want it to be for both.
4: Yeah.
3: Why? Wow, we both kept our own names.
0: What about this comment from at X Sum Major? She won't take half your name, but she'll take half your
2: Dang.
0: Mic drop.
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1: So this is kind of a crazy situation. Our co-host Nicasio, you know, he DJs a lot of big events.
2: Yeah. Mm-hmm.
1: He's got a little fan base popping.
2: Yeah, thank you, man.
3: Little. And some people don't see that.
1: He had one of his fans.
4: Oh, you like that?
2: Oh, damn.
1: He had one of his fans recently send him a little money, little Apple Cash, and said, hey, treat yourself. But he's questioning. He's questioning whether or not he should spend it, because is that going to like count as micro cheating? Process that for a second. He'll tell us more about it next inside Real Talk. It's all brought to you by Smart Water.
0: Oh. I'm just letting you know right now.
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0: If you spend money that someone else sent you, would you consider that micro cheating? Like if you're in a relationship. Now, I'll paint the picture a little clearer. Our co-host Nicasio, you know, he DJs a ton of different events. And throughout the years, he's been building up a nice little fan base.
1: Thank you, man. You can follow me at DJ Nicasio, too.
0: There you go.
2: Oh, God.
1: And also, my address is...
0: Okay, so a female fan decided to send Nicasio $25 via Apple Cash. And what did she tell you?
1: She said, you're coming up on a work week. Let me take care of your coffee.
3: Oh, wow.
1: She sent enough for like 4 days.
0: I mean, yeah, $25. That'll knock it out for
3: you. That's a good little deal.
1: Might I throw this in there? She's hot.
0: Okay.
2: Did she put a little kissy face or any kind of emoji?
1: She didn't, but she sent me like one of those... kind of something like that. Yeah, you're right.
0: So, one, have you told your girl about this?
1: No. Hell, why would I do that?
0: Okay.
2: Just talk about it
3: on the air. Red flag.
0: You definitely feel some type of way about it because you haven't spent it yet. Like, do you know her?
1: I know her, yes.
0: But how?
1: Like, through high school.
2: So the story gets deeper.
0: This isn't even a fan. I take it all back.
2: He's got no fan base. And this is even worse if you met her in person.
1: I know. That's why I'm saying
3: Knows your girl then?
1: Oh, yes. Oh, she does. Right.
0: There's something hot about that. We need more of them. We need more of them in the world. They make the world go round.
1: We've been telling you, Serena.
3: Wow.
1: They're out here.
0: Okay.
3: But blocker.
1: But my thing is, you think it's micro cheating, but when you went out to a bar and someone bought you a drink, you accepted it.
3: Because my husband knew about it. And also, just yesterday, some woman bought my husband a drink.
0: Why? Yes.
1: That's him.
3: I don't know.
0: Wow.
3: But he walked away. We walked away. He got the drink and walked away.
2: You got the drink and walked away?
3: Well, he did.
0: You guys are like a scamming couple.
2: Yeah, I know.
0: Okay. Phone lines are going crazy. People want to talk about it. We have Maria on the line. We'll see what she thinks about the situation next.
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0: Okay, we have Maria on the line. Now, I want you to be honest with me. We talked about the situation with the co-host Nicasio, where a fan, quote unquote, a.k.a. a friend from back in the day, female, decided to Apple Pay him $25 with a little smiley face and said, here you go for the work week.
1: That's crazy.
0: If he spends this money, do you, Maria, think it's micro cheating?
2: Yes, it is. He needs to send that money back.
0: Who sends money back?
1: That's what I'm saying.
2: He's like inviting it. Like, she can start flirting. It can cause problems. He needs to send it back.
3: You said Apple Pay, and she would need your number for Apple Pay.
1: Oh, she doesn't. She don't have my number.
0: So how would she Apple Pay you, though?
1: I don't know.
0: The lies. He didn't think this through. I mean, let's be real, though. It's not like it's a significant amount of money. It's enough to get a coffee. What, like 10 bucks, something like that?
1: No, she sent me 25 because it was for the week.
0: Okay, hold on. What if he talks to his girl and tells her exactly what's happening? And then depending on his girl's reaction, because if she's cool with it and she's just like, oh, it's just a follower, it's all good, babe. People like you from the radio. It's fine. Go ahead. Then is it a problem if she knows about it?
1: Ooh.
2: I mean, I guess if she's cool with it and she wants, you know, to spend that money to get a coffee too, then that's on her.
0: Well, hold on. No one said to spend it on her, too.
1: No, this is mine.
0: So apparently picks in 0.5 are a thing now, or 0.05, however you want to say it, dude. I learned this over the weekend.
3: Oh, you need the ketchup.
0: I know. Like, I knew it was a thing, but I didn't know it was referred to as that.
3: Mm-hmm.
0: Like, they go around saying that. It's not. We'll talk about it next.
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0: I want to send a huge shout out to comedian Denny Love. This guy was on the road for years opening for Chris D'Elia. Now he's got his own tour. It's called the Show Love Tour, and he's all over the place. He's been killing it. And he was nice enough to, after our conversation, which is great, by the way, if you guys haven't heard it, you can just go to wherever you stream your favorite podcast, search for Tino Cochino, Is Anyone Listening? And he's on this week's episode. Great conversation. But he was nice enough to let me open up at two of his shows, and his fan base is awesome, but they're also very young, which one made me feel good because I connected. I had him screaming and I was like, oh, thank God I'm not too old for this fan base, you know, because I had a show. I talked about bombing a week or so ago, and that was for a Gen Z crowd. So it kind of had me in my feelings. But this crowd was awesome. They got it. And after the show, I don't think I've ever had a show like where I've opened for somebody else where I got this much fan love. Like people coming up nonstop. Can I get a picture? Can I follow you? What's your Instagram?
1: Nice.
0: But everybody coming up to take a picture, all young, they all said, hey, can we take a 0.5? And then some of them are like, hey, can we take a 0.5? And I'd never heard it referred to as that. I know when you hold up the phone the opposite way and you take the picture. I get it. But I've just never heard of it referred to as that. And it was nonstop. Hey, we do a 0.5. Let's do a 0.5. You want to do a 0.5? And I'm like, yeah, let's do a 0.5. I just thought it was funny. So I just wanted to throw it out there in case for my older, you know,
2: here I am,
0: millennials like moi that don't understand it, just know that that's what it is.
1: Did they smile in the picture?
0: Yeah.
1: Okay. I'll say, have you seen where it's like a thing too with the Gen Z? It's the 0.5, but it's like this like emo looking photo and they post it everywhere.
0: Oh, weird. No. Yeah. Everyone was happy and smiling and it was all good. But I just thought it was funny. Like, it's, they just got all their little things. I mean, I just felt so old.
2: But do they even know what a 0.5 is? Because it's zoomed out.
0: That's the reason. They want like the high.
3: Gives you the fishbowl effect, kind of.
2: That's dumb though, because it's in there. It's already built in. Just use it.
0: They do use it, but now they instead of saying, let's take a selfie, they say, hey, let's take a 0.5.
2: Yeah, and also, a lot of people use it because it makes you look thinner.
0: Yes.
2: Because it like makes it skinny.
3: But it makes you look like you have a huge forehead, right?
2: If
3: you
2: take a big head, yeah.
0: Here's what's funny about
1: all the background, though.
0: Here's what's funny about that, dude. I had this one girl come up to me. I never want to feel, like, you don't want to feel old. And I already felt old because I didn't get the whole 0.5 thing. And this one girl comes up, and she's like, you're the one from the radio, right? And I was like, yeah. I felt kind of cool.
3: And
0: she was like, oh my God, my grandma loves you.
3: Oh my God. It could be a young nana.
0: Shout out to the nanas. You're right, she's Mexican. She's probably 34.
3: Yeah, exactly.
0: Listen, coming up next, did you know that fingers have different meanings for rings, not just the ring finger?
1: Ooh, I did not know that.
0: Every finger has a different meaning, and I want to share it with you next.
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0: I was just randomly scrolling and came across this, and I don't know if it's real or fake, but it was interesting to me. It says, don't wear rings on just any finger because every finger has its own meaning.
1: How annoying.
0: It says, the left pinky, if you wear a ring there, it means you're not interested in marriage.
1: Oh, okay. I gotta give me one.
0: Left ring finger, obviously, married.
2: Okay.
0: Left middle finger means you're engaged. Nobody does that.
1: No, you don't.
0: That's why when I saw that, I was like, oh, this isn't real.
3: Yeah, that's stupid.
0: Left index finger means you're unmarried.
2: Okay.
0: And if you put one on your left thumb, that's supposed to symbolize wealth.
2: A thumb ring. Okay.
0: All right. So right thumb means
1: The right hand too?
0: Means you're confident. Your right index finger means single. Your right middle finger means you're in a relationship. The right ring finger just means that you're in love. And your right pinky, again, means you're not interested in dating. My thing is nobody, I don't think, knows this.
3: No,
0: so if you're wearing these rings and everything, no one's like waiting for someone to notice it. Like, no one's looking like that.
3: Yeah. And I feel like people wear, especially girls, like they wear a whole bunch of like fashion rings all the time. Like on all the fingers. Yeah.
0: Ace of Spades in the comments said, not even close. Pinky ring is for gangsters and high rank people like popes, emperors, and kings.
1: My God.
0: I mean, that's true, though, right? Yeah. Like, anytime you saw like a pinky ring, back in the day, it was either a drug dealer or like a pimp.
1: Mm-hmm.
3: And that's what, like, when you said that, I thought of like a pimp.
0: What happened to pimps?
2: When did you guys grow up?
0: Pimps aren't a thing. Remember Don Bishop? Like, Magic Wand?
2: You don't need it anymore. You got OnlyFans. A girl's can handle their own. You know what I mean?
0: They don't need someone to finesse the money.
1: Exactly. Oh, my God.
0: Okay.
1: OnlyFans a pimp.
0: This is kind of a random topic, but I feel like Nicasio has been really focused on working out and stuff. And when you are doing that, obviously your body needs to repair. You can't just work yourself to death. There are drinks that can repair your body while you sleep.
2: Oh, yeah.
1: It's not whiskey, Matt.
0: We'll share a couple with you next.
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0: There are drinks that will repair your body while you sleep. Apparently, tart cherry juice before bed says that it can raise melatonin naturally and help cells repair faster overnight. I've always heard cherries are good for you, but I didn't know.
1: Great. I used to make this drink. It was before I got pregnant with Novi, but I used to do the tart juice with magnesium, like before I went to bed to kind of help me go to sleep.
0: Warm milk with nutmeg says it calms your nervous system and deepens your sleep cycles.
2: Before bed?
3: Bro, yes. I'd have to wear a diaper to bed if I drink that.
0: Chamomile tea after dinner. It lowers cortisol and your body can focus on healing and not stress.
1: I do love some hot tea, but I just always like never think to drink it.
2: You make it and then just sits there?
1: Well, no, I just like don't like go to the store to buy it. God. But like, I do enjoy hot tea.
0: Warm water with a pinch of salt. It restores minerals that your body loses during the day.
2: Okay.
0: You could eat kiwi an hour before sleep. It says that the antioxidants and serotonin help you fall asleep faster.
1: Oh, nice.
0: Almond milk with cinnamon can stabilize blood sugar so you don't wake up at 3 a.m. And it says your body only repairs itself when it's actually in deep sleep.
4: Yeah, you sleep
0: so what you drink before bed decides how deep that sleep goes. We talked about this recently. I think we did, or I talked about it with a friend. At this point, I'm so confused of what I do and where I do it.
1: Yeah.
0: Bro, I've noticed when I drink alcohol, I have nightmares every time.
2: It's crazy.
0: And this is a new thing,
2: though. It's bad for your sleep.
0: It's never been like that. But over the past couple of months, I'm talking about killings, haunted houses.
2: Are you also watching stuff before?
0: No.
4: What are you drinking, Jaeger?
1: I had a nightmare last night. And Tino, you were actually in it. I think the whole show was in it.
0: Oh.
1: But it was, we were walking downtown and we were grabbing some lunch and there was a plane and Tino was like, oh, that plane's low. And it like was coming down, but we all took off running because it was going to land on us.
0: Oh my God.
2: Who got away?
1: We all did.
2: Oh, good.
1: Yes. And then it combined into another dream, and Paul didn't want to be with me anymore. And then I woke
2: him husband?
1: Up. Yeah, I woke him up.
0: It's so crazy, bro.
4: That wasn't a dream.
0: Even like how dreams can feel so real. Like, bro, every one of these dreams that I've had recently, I wake up and I'm just there for a minute. I'm laying down and I literally will do a deep breath like, thank God that wasn't real. Like it felt, you wake up feeling so just ugly.
4: Has there ever been a dream where you're like, dang, I'm trying to go back to sleep so I can continue it.
2: Get back into it.
0: That one I told you where me and you, we were camping.
4: Oh my God.
1: That wasn't a dream.
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1: Ooh, let's do it, baby. Game time. Yeah. It is Are You Smarter Than Nicasio? We know you are, but you got to prove it. You got to... Guys, hold on. I'm getting really flustered. You have to play and you have to prove it.
2: Yes.
1: All right. So this is going to be your question today.
3: At just 2 years old, which famous actor got his start in show business by starring in a national commercial for Pampers? Is it A, Paul Walker, B, Jack Black, or C, Ludacris?
1: We have Arthur on the line. He's got his little fist clenched up and he's ready to play. Coming up next.
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0: Are you smarter than Nicasio? Yo. We have Arthur on the line. You still there?
1: Yes.
0: All right, bro. Super easy, man. Ocasio's going to give you a question. You get three multiple choice answers. Think it through. Pick the right one. You'll be today's winner, man. Here we go.
2: At just 2 years old, which famous actor got his start in show business by starring in a national commercial for Pampers? Is it A, Paul Walker, B, Jack Black, or C, Ludacris?
1: Say A, Paul Walker.
2: Oh, my God. He got that. Oh, rest in peace.
0: You saw they said they might use AI for the new Fast and Furious to put Paul Walker back in. I'm like, don't do that.
2: Oh, don't do that.
3: Oh, yeah, don't do that.
0: You send him off gracefully. Yeah. Like, don't
3: make things weird.
2: He died in the movie.
4: Would you have to pay his family if you did that?
2: Yes.
0: Of course.
4: Okay, good. Then do it.
0: The formula for a perfect day, according to neuroscience. I mean, we all have different definitions of a perfect day, so we'll see if this balances with what we consider perfect or not next.
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7: 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George, you made me feel so good. 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
1: How high are my socks?
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1: They're like to my calf. 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
6: 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Are you sock checking people now? Is Dana sock checking people?
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6: She's finally here.
7: 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You know, the higher the socks. The downer the fool.
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0: All right, Serena, talk to me. What do you consider the perfect day?
1: Just waking up without chaos. Just like, I know it sounds crazy,
0: I thought
1: like,
0: you were going to say waking up without kids.
1: I know.
2: That's the same thing.
3: Wow.
0: Nicasio, perfect day for you, bro.
3: Just, you know, a good Chipotle meal. Right after that, waiting about an hour.
0: Yeah.
3: So in that time, you'd go to Target, shop around, buy some packs, rip it in the car, and then go to the gym.
0: Yeah.
3: And then buy an energy drink.
0: Okay.
3: Go home. Dinner.
0: Yeah.
3: Smack bellies.
0: Okay.
3: Go to bed.
0: Oh, what a
1: shit. What kind of energy drink?
3: What does that matter?
0: That's all that stood out to you. Not the smack belly part.
2: Not the ripping Pokemon packs.
0: The formula for a perfect day, according to neuroscience, it says 10 minutes of morning sunlight. It's funny. My dogs love sunbathing, dude.
2: Oh, yeah. Mm.
0: Oh, they love it. 30 minutes of movement. It says a brisk walk, a strength session, anything that elevates your heart rate. Mm-hmm. 30 minutes of movement is the move. Then 0.8 grams of protein per pound of body weight. Now, I know that type of talk gets Nicasio aroused.
4: Oh, yeah, he's like 220 protein grams.
0: 2 to 4 liters of water. It's so funny. I've been trying to pay more attention to my water intake. And yesterday I didn't have a lot and I got a headache. And I was like, it's got to be because of water. I drank some water. Headache went away. I was like, wow.
4: Hydration.
0: I'm learning.
1: Somebody just sent me something that's like, when women are in a bad mood, you literally just have to water them. Like, because if they're a little bit dehydrated.
0: R. Kelly tried that. Ben and Joe.
3: What the heck?
2: That backfired.
0: 20 minutes in nature.
2: Earthing.
0: It says one meaningful in-person interaction. What about this? 10 minutes of stillness. No phone, no podcast, no scrolling. It's basically the brain's default mode network reset.
4: Mm-hmm.
1: I do love some silence, but I don't get it.
4: Do it while you're driving. Turn off everything when you're driving and just drive in silence. There's your silence.
1: I can, but I do like listening to music too, and I can't listen to my music when I have the kids. So it's like, that's my time.
3: What are you listening to?
0: I actually found Serena's playlist right here. Let's take a listen. What is top? English, Spanish, your brain. What is top? Euro, dollars, and yen. What is top? Yeah, wouldn't play that around 2-year-old Novi.
1: Exactly.
0: Everybody loves the tea, man. We got some tea time coming up next. And today we're talking about what, Serena?
1: Colin Kaepernick is finally opening up about where he stands with Jay-Z. And there's more to the story.
0: After all these years.
3: Yeah, I know, man. Just
0: all right, we'll talk about it next.
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7: People.

0: right, celebrity gossip tea time. Yeah. Serena, we're talking Colin Kaepernick speaking out on Jay-Z, correct?
1: Yes. So he sat down with Trevor Noah, and Trevor Noah just straight up asked him, like, where do you stand with him?
2: I think we have very different perspectives as far as how we operate as a people. There was a point in time Roc Nation was trying to recruit me, saw Jay-Z wear my jersey on SNL. So I had tried to reach out to him previously, in part just say thank you. Wouldn't take a call, wouldn't take a meeting, which all good. Like, I don't know what people have going on, so I'm not asking for anything. He'd asked me to come on stage, take a knee while he performed Story of OJ. That's weird, you won't get on a call with me, but like, you want me to do this? I was like, no, but would love to sit down if you have time.
3: My man. You're like, no thanks.

0: I don't need to be a prop. It's all good.
1: Nicasio, thoughts?
2: I've never come across someone that doesn't like money as much as him. Like, he doesn't want to take anything. Like, how do you make money?
1: He got a settlement from the NFL. Point. How much was that?
3: I think $10
2: million. Oh, that's why.
3: So if you're smart with your money, obviously you can make that last.
4: But that's also true. I mean, I would feel the way he feels. Like, if you're, like, doing all this publicly, but I'm trying to have a conversation with you to thank you for everything, you're kind of, like, dissing me. Like, that's weird energy.
1: Chappelle still wears Kaepernick jerseys a lot. And he's got his Carmageddon tour that's kicking off. I'm curious to see if he, you know, like, what's he talking about this time? Dave's kind of become, like, our
5: political
1: spokesperson. It's like you want to hear what his perspective is on with what's happening in the world. So
5: yeah, he nails it.
1: I'm very curious to see what's happening, man. Carmageddon tour coming to your city soon. Look out for that for sure. Coming up next, we got to recap Serena's fourth wedding anniversary.
2: Did it happen?
1: Hang out.
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0: So our very own Serena just celebrated 4 years
1: oh, dang.
0: With her husband, Paul. Now, married. They've been together for a minute, but married for 4 years. How was the anniversary? What'd you guys do? Break it down.
2: It was good. It was very simple, but I feel like we needed that just with, like, you know, work. My husband has two jobs, and then with the kids, and now my son's in baseball, and we've just went out of town. So this was just very simple, and that's kind of like what I wanted too, because there was an opportunity to go to a concert, and I was just telling him, like, I don't think I want that though. Like, I actually just want to sit down and, like, have conversation with you and just, you know,
0: so when you say us, like, simple, what'd you guys do?
2: We just went and had chicken wings, but it was at a new place.
0: This sounds like every Wednesday, Serena.
2: No,
1: that's different.
2: But this is at a new place. We hadn't tried it yet. And then we were just, like, looking at the menu, and he's like, oh, well, we have to take a shot before we leave. And on the menu was a deal for Scooby Snacks, which is the first shot that we ever had, like, on our first date, like, 17 years ago.
0: I never even heard of that shot.
2: So when we took it 17 years ago, we're like, this shot is so awful. So we're like, I don't know if we want to do that. But then the waitress is like, oh, the best shot is the Scooby Snack. So we're like, okay, well, then we have to do it.
1: So it's a Scooby Snack is a sweet, creamy, tropical green shot made with rum, coconut rum, melon liqueur, pineapple juice, and banana liqueur.
0: Oh, it sounds good.
2: That's it was good. It wasn't bad. So it was just something very simple. And yeah, just like catching up, just because, like I said, I feel like with life, it does get hard just to, like, you know, be with your partner.
3: Now,
0: shout out to you guys. I think that's awesome.
3: Well, hold on real quick.
0: Nicasio has a look on his face. Well, and I'm curious, are you judging something?
3: A little bit, yeah.
0: Go ahead.
3: That's funny. Yeah, you read me like a book, bro.
0: I know, baby. I know you like the back of my hand.
1: You're not hard to read.
3: Ass or hand?
0: Continue.
3: I saw that he posted it kind of late. And to me, I was married for 4 years. That would have been on the top of a morning type of thing. But I don't know. That's just me, though.
2: It didn't bother me, but it was funny that you say that, because when we were driving to to dinner, to eat our wings, he's like, I haven't posted yet, but I am gonna post. He's like, I've been saving the pictures all day and, like, going through the albums of, like, what pictures I want to post. I'm like, oh, like, well,
1: he was thinking
2: it
1: out.
2: Yes, uh-huh.
3: I mean, that or, like, what was so important that whole day to where
2: he works and he was going through all his photos to see which pictures he wanted.
1: Do you have to post your partner on your anniversary?
3: I don't know.
1: You have to.
3: Social media made it a thing.
2: I don't think you have to, but I probably would have felt some type of way.
1: The thing is, he's always posting.
0: It's the world we're in, man. Like, you can't act like, even if you don't use Instagram all the time, Matt, I know you're on Facebook all the time.
1: I am on Facebook. So, I like reading the drama.
0: So you're actively on one of these things all the time, then when it's your day, I don't see nothing wrong with posting your person.
2: And I think you want to, like, a part of you wants to feel, like, publicly acknowledged by your partner.
3: That's knowledge. Crazy.
2: Acknowledge. I felt it.
3: That's
2: like,
3: crazy.
2: Damn it. I messed it up.
1: A couple letters in there.
3: Oh, my God.
0: Dude, there are couples that are apparently 50% more likely to get divorced if the wife doesn't do this. We're going to see if Serena does this next.
1: Uh-oh.
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0: All right, listen. New research has suggested that married couples who do not share the last name may be more likely to divorce and may end their marriages sooner than couples who share a surname.
1: Oh.
0: An April 2026 analysis by Lyman Stone of the Institute for Family Studies examined 2016 and 2017 divorce records, and I guess they found the spouses who do not share a surname appeared to divorce at about a 50% higher rate.
2: Sheesh.
0: While their divorces occurred roughly 30% earlier in the marriage. Mm. Now, our producer, Matt.
3: I knew we were coming here.
0: I mean, bro, your wife did not take your last name.
3: Yes, but I see it more as like we're such a progressive couple and we both know our love for each other that it doesn't matter. Who cares if you don't go by the old antiquated rule of, oh, the woman's got to take the man's last name? What happened to her identity?
0: So in the comments, QDH underscore said, I've never understood how you can marry someone, spend your life with them, and not take their last name. That is
3: wild. The man
0: wild.
3: Doesn't? What does the man
2: I,
3: do?
2: Well, I mean, I've mentioned this before because I kept my maiden name and then I just added my husband's name. But I do regret even just keeping my maiden name. Like, it was hard to get rid of because it is like, you know, you feel like it's your identity, but also just like being a unit. I'm like, oh, I wish I feel like I haven't fully leaned into it. Even my husband, because his last name is kind of hard, like Hinojos. So people like always mess it up. So he even just say like, oh, it's under Serena Perez or, you know, and I just wish.
3: But why is it only the woman that has to make that change and not the man?
0: Matt, we didn't make

0: these traditions when Adam and Eve were biting apples. And this, like, we didn't do this. I don't know.
1: And this is the reason why I say marriage, the whole wedding, is for two people. It's for both partners.
0: But it's as if the wife doesn't want it to be for both.
1: Yeah.
2: Why we both kept our own names?
0: What about this comment from at X Sum Major? She won't take half your name, but she'll take half your sh. Mic drop.
3: You guys are awesome. I love your show.
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1: Number one for hip-hop.
2: Yeah. Hip-hop and R&B.
1: And R&B.

0: Hello.
1: Hello.
0: Hello. Could I do, what's it called? I'm listening to the radio right now, and could I say something?
1: You may do an oral expression. Absolutely. What's your name?
0: My name is Carlos Hernandez. I'm from Omaha, Nebraska.
1: All right, Carlos, and who are you thinking about tonight?
0: Well, I just want to say a very happy 20th birthday to my girlfriend, Araya Bryant. I'm extremely proud of her, and I really love her, care for her, and I just wish nothing but the best.
1: All right, I love it. What's on tap for the birthday celebration?
0: Well, right now I'm going to get her some really nice flowers, and I'm going to take her out to dinner and propose to her.
1: Wow, definitely a plot twist. I think this is going to be a memorable birthday. Let me know how everything goes, okay?
0: Sounds good. Thank you very much. Plus, I'm listening to you right now.
1: Thank you so much. I appreciate the both of you.
0: Thank you. You have a great rest of your night.

0: All right, hope you're ready to get it on tonight. This is the Slow Jam Show with R-Dub. The show you're listening to tonight is heard in your city and over 250 cities across America and around the world. So if you can invite your friends or family near or far to join you and me tonight on the radio, she would love that. 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
1: Hi, this is London from 29 Palms, California. I was calling to make an oral expression for my fiancé, Steven, in Coalinga, California. Baby, I love you. I can't wait to see you. I miss you so much. The kids miss you. I'm praying for you, baby. You got this. You'll be home soon.
2: Hi, this is Jamal calling from Las Vegas, Nevada. I would like to leave an oral expression to my wife, Nakai Clark. I love you, mamacitas, and I just want to thank you for everything that you've helped me build and create in my life since I've been with you.
3: Hi, this is Princess calling from Grenada, Mississippi. This goes out to the love of my life, Frank Davis. Baby, I love you. I appreciate you. I cannot wait till you get home to me.
4: Hi, my name is Renee Wood, and I'm from Tucson, Arizona, to Antonio Pedrego Vega. I just want to tell him that I love him with all my heart, and I can't wait for us to spend the rest of our lives together, living happily ever after.
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0: say I'm sorry.
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3: Hi, my name is Ryan. I'm in the Bronx, New York. I want to send an apology out to my friend Christina because she definitely deserves one from me. I'm sorry.
4: 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This is going out to Jeremy Osborne. I'm sorry for letting us slip away and get separated and have a separation between us. I miss you and love you with all my heart.
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6: 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Always in

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1: My name is Lisa. I'm from Anchorage, Alaska. I want to give an oral expression to Troy Jennings. I love you. I'll see you soon, and I'll be thinking about you.
2: Hi, this is Tomas from Phoenix, Arizona. I want to give a shout-out to my girlfriend, Bella. I love you. I've been so happy since you've been in my life, and I can't wait to see what our future holds.
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4: 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I miss you so much. You're almost here. 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Have a good night. I love you.
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1: Hi, Joseph. What's your wife's name, first of all?
0: My wife's name is Tia.
1: All right, fantastic. And what are we going to play for Tia tonight?
0: I'd like to play our song that we played at our wedding. His name is Fallen by Alicia Keys.
1: How long have you and Tia been married for now?
0: Going on 3 years, but we've been together since seventh grade.
1: Since seventh grade. So who made the first move? Was that you? And what class were you in?
0: It was actually on the playground.
1: Love it. And were you nervous? I mean, I look back when I was in seventh grade, man, I was such a shy little nervous kid. Were you nervous walking up to her?
0: Oh, very much so. She was in the middle of her group of friends, so it was kind of nerve-wracking.
1: Dude, you have courage. That's the worst, man, when they're with all their friends. And
0: oh, it is.
1: And do you remember what she said when you approached her?
0: I do not. I just remember that she smiled at me because she had been looking at me and I'd been looking at her for a while. And I just eventually got up the courage and just walked up to her and kissed her and walked away.
1: Ooh, it was like that.
0: Yeah, I kissed her on the cheek and walked away.
1: Wow, and she didn't throw any sticks or sand at you, right?
0: No, her girlfriend's all oohed and awed at me.

0: estranged woman, Jessica to Philip in Amarillo, Texas. Tristan for Nadine in Las Vegas, Nevada tonight. Grayson to Ashley in Biloxi, Mississippi. And we'll say hello and good night to Teresa in Boyle Heights, sending this out to Carlos in Westminster, California tonight on 93.5 KDAY. 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

0: Can you send me out a shout out to my husband that I lost in 2016? I know this sounds stupid. That I still miss him, though.
1: Wait a minute. Stop for a quick second. That doesn't absolutely not sound even one iota of stupid. You lost your partner. First of all, completely, I'm with you, and everyone's with you right now. So let's back up and tell me your name.
0: Thank you so much for saying that.
1: Take your time. No, of course. Take your time. You tell me your name when you get a chance, but you take your time. You cry all you need. Take a big breath. Whatever you need to do, we're just going to hang out tonight for a little bit.
0: My name is Sylvia.
1: Tell me about your husband. What's his name?
0: His name was John.
1: I want you to give me one of your favorite, I want you to give everybody one of your favorite memories with John. Tell us about it.
0: Everything about him was awesome. He did everything for me. I never knew what it was like to be loved till I met him.
1: Well, you know what? Nobody, and I know this doesn't make it really a lot better, but just remember that no one can ever take away those memories that you cherish with this man. You keep those memories in your heart every single day and night. When you lay down to sleep at night, those memories are right with you, and he's there right with you. And guess what? We're right here with you too. And we love you so much, and we're sending you so much love tonight.
0: Thanks so much. And even though people say it gets better with time and easier, it is true, but you still miss him every now and then. You still miss him, and I miss him so much, especially listening to your slow jam. And it's true what they say, it's better to have love and loss than

Slow jams. Slow jams. Don't talk, just listen. First of all, I have to be honest with you, baby. I lied when I told you I never wanted to see you again.

0: And we do hope you will stay with us tonight. 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This is the Slow Jam Show with R-Dub, and appreciate your calls tonight. I've been doing my very best to answer as many phone calls personally as I can. 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Okay, that number is 877-209-0631. 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
1: Hi, this is Marlene DeNova calling from Dallas, Texas. I'd like to dedicate Let's Get Married by Jagged Edge to my husband, Jose Lozano, in La Mesa, Texas. I love you, baby, and I miss you.
2: 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I'd like to hear Slow and Easy by Zapp and Roger. This is for Alondra, Sanger, California. Miss you, baby girl.
3: Hey, this is Megan from Tucson. 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I miss you so much and love you and can't wait to be with you.
4: 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I'm sending this out to Jaime Aguilar. We miss you, and we can't wait for you to come home. I love you, babe.
0: And please remember, you're a part of the show just because you listen, and I'm so glad you are. My name is R-Dub. We never say goodbye, only good night. And until tomorrow, you've been listening to The Slow Jam Show.

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Thorough as f- don't need your jazz. 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
1: Automatic has been complaining to me. For those of you who don't know, we're married. He's been complaining because I haven't turned the heater on. And I'm like, it's not even cold.
2: I work too hard to get out of the shower and be cold. 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
1: You know what he said to me? 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You know how cold it was? It was a little chilly. Otto's third nipple was a little hard.
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0: recently with a Dana Cortez show.
1: A babysitter was asleep on a couch. Luckily, Mama Bear had a security camera and she was checking in regularly on her child. She hears the child crying and wandering around. Now, I have to paint this picture for you because the baby is just walking around upstairs as the babysitter is sleeping on the couch. Somehow, the baby escapes the crib and falls down the stairs. The mom sets the alarm off because she's got the security camera going, trying to wake up the sitter. Nothing.
2: She doesn't even react to the alarm. You guys, my babysitter.
1: So you hear her on a security camera telling her boss, I've got to go. Give me the keys. She calls police as she's speeding to her house. Police get there and they have, I mean, they start asking the babysitter all kinds of questions.
3: What were you doing before we got here? Were you?
4: I was laying on the couch because she was messing with my trash.
3: Just take it off?
4: I'm so sorry. I know it's not an excuse. I literally got no sleep last night. I swear. Yeah. I know. I'm sorry.
3: Yeah.
4: She's perfectly fine. Nothing happened to her.
1: Lady, she fell down the stairs. Do you hear what kind of a bad attitude that woman had?
5: Oh,
1: she is so lucky it wasn't Dana Cortez that pulled up.
5: She was just fell asleep. It's not like a woman who was exhausted and just fell asleep.
1: Then maybe you shouldn't be watching a 1.5-year-old baby.
6: Wait, hold on. Are you trying to excuse that?
1: Come on, yeah, Anthony. Dude, she fell down the stairs.
5: If you're going to go out and you're watching your kid the whole time on your phone, then just stay home.
1: You can't do that. You have
6: to go to work.
1: She had to go to work. Here's the thing.
6: This is not the hill you want to die
1: on. No, this is not it, Anthony.
5: No, but it's like, we're not like the. She didn't intentionally do any harm to her. She made a mistake.
1: She didn't. She made a mistake. You're right.
5: Happen.
1: No, babies don't just fall
6: asleep
1: downstairs.
6: On the job is never okay.
1: No,
5: but people fall asleep. What do you want the mom to do? Go run up and beat her up because she fell asleep?
1: Yes.
6: No. Just have her arrested child neglect.
1: I would probably get crazy if my baby fell down the stairs and there's somebody that's supposed to be taking care of that child sleeping. Why are you showing up? If you're out all night, call me and tell me I can't watch your kid. That's the responsible thing to do.
6: That's a whole other thing that would happen after that.
1: I mean, it's ridiculous. Hi, it's Dana Cortez Show. Andre, what are your thoughts? Because I know you're listening to this.
7: I'm not sorry for what I'm going to say. A jump kick has to be involved.
1: Sorry.
5: Andre.
1: Right. Andre, I'm with you. I would be so livid. And I'm not really even a big person, but I would feel like I can't even imagine. What? Thank goodness the child was okay and only had a sprain.
7: I'm paying you to take care of my child while I'm at work, and you let my child roll down the step because you were sleepy.
1: Oh.
7: What?
1: And Andre, here's the craziest part. I know you heard that attitude she had. Nothing happened. The baby's fine. Then she says, and I kid you not, can I get paid? I swear!
7: Can you get what?
1: She said she asked the mom.
6: The audacity.
1: What? I swear, I'm not even making it up. God.
6: It's like my hourly is. I'm about to hit another 15 bucks.
1: I need $12.50 for that hour of sleep.
7: My blood is boiling.
1: Sponsored by T-Mobile.
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11: It's your chance to spin the wheel. Where will it land? No.

0: one knows, okay? Wherever it lands, that's the game we play.
1: Can you tell them the options of the games?
0: Yes, we have Who's Lying?
1: Which you all know already.
0: Ding, ding, ding. Love Who's Lying. We also have a game called Name That
1: Movie.
0: And that is when myself, Dana Cortez, my husband DJ Automatic, and our best friend Anthony A. will act out a very popular movie. I don't guarantee that you'll get it. But
1: you're going to have to rely on our acting skills.
0: We're going to do our best, though. We're going to do our best to make sure you get hooked up, okay? And if you obviously, if you name that movie, that's how you win the free merch. There's also Back in the 1900s. This one's a little different because what we will do is we will allow you to bet on producer Jack. What we'll do is we'll test his knowledge on the 1900s.
1: Jack was not born until the 2000s.
0: Yeah, I think he was born, like, not very long ago. But anyway, here's the deal. Will Jack guess correctly or will he get it wrong? You have to place your bet on him in order to win. So Wheel of Games is coming up next. Now all you have to do is be caller 9. 877-730-DCS1. Tap in and let's play when we come back.
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0: 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Now, more of what you've missed.
1: And now we're debuting Wheel of Games. All right, caller 9. Hi, it's the Dana Cortez Show. What's your name?
2: Hi, Alexis.
1: Alexis. Oh, my God, that's a beautiful name.
2: Oh, thank you.
1: Well, you're very welcome. Okay, let me explain. You're going to push DCS on your phone, which is the number 327. Okay, when you do that, you're going to activate our wheel. It's going to land on whatever game we play today. We don't know what it is. So go ahead and press DCS and let's find out. Hold on. Name that movie. Oh, my goodness. Oh, my goodness.
2: Oh, no.
1: Girl. She said, oh, no. She said, oh, no. Girl, we're good actors.
3: You're good. You got this.
1: Okay, listen.
2: Okay.
1: We're going to act out a movie. If you name the movie correctly, you get your choice between a hoodie or a t-shirt, okay? Are you guys ready? Oh. Ready to do this? Okay, here we go. Good. Pay attention, Mama. You okay, kid?
3: I guess so.
4: You nearly died.
1: I saved ya. Well, Pumbaa helped a little.
3: Thanks for your help.
1: Hey, where are you going?
3: Nowhere.
1: Gee, he looks blue.
4: I'd say brownish gold.
1: No. I mean, he's depressed.
4: Kid, what's eating you?
1: Nothing. He's at the top of the food chain. Okay. Alexis, if you can name that movie, you win a hoodie or a t-shirt. Name that movie.
2: Oh, my gosh. Wait, is that all one movie or
1: it's one
2: different
1: movie.
3: It's just one movie. It's a scene from one movie.
1: A scene from one movie. Oh, my God, girl.
2: Lion King.
3: Yes! Way to go, Alexis.
1: Oh, my God.
3: I know her acting wasn't that great, but...
1: There was no
2: moment that gave it away. Otherwise, I would have no clue.
4: Got it. Nailed it. Boom.
1: She nailed it. We didn't. Yeah, we did.
3: It was Anthony's Pumbaa acting, though.
1: It was. You did. The snort. Anthony, the snort was on point. Yeah. It was wonderful. Okay. Do you want a hoodie or a t-shirt, Mama?
2: I would love a hoodie, please.
1: We got Already. You. I want to thank you so much for making the Dana Cortez Show your new number one morning drive. Girl, it means the world to me. We love you. Congratulations.
2: Oh, I love you guys too.
1: Ow.
2: Thank you.
1: Hold on, because producer Jack has to get all your information so we can hook you up. I love Wheel of Games. Guys, we got to brush up on acting skills, man.
3: I wasn't ready for that one today.
1: I guess because, it's the first time we played this game.
4: Speak for yourself.
1: Your chance to play next week, same time right here. We'll be right back. Sponsored by Kohl's.
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1: Cardi B's got dating rules when you first start dating somebody, and I agree with her.
2: When you start dating, the first couple of months, you gotta starve. Ain't no. That's why you gotta eat salmon and bread.
1: Cause the food will run right through okay. you, and I agree 100%. Now Otto and I are married, so we know if we're gonna go have a heavy meal. You either gonna have fun before, or they're just not going to. Oh. You're gonna eat and go home and go to sleep. Or go home and you know.
3: That's
1: whatever.
3: What happens when you've been married over a decade.
1: Yeah, you know. Yep. You know, if we're gonna have a big heavy meal, let's have our good time right now, go out, come back and relieve ourselves.
3: Like, it's almost like
1: chill,
3: I have to be like, hey, I already know what's gonna happen. So
1: you already know.
3: We're gonna get it in before we go out.
1: and the worst part about this is when you're still hungry, when you first meet somebody and they're like, you want any more food? You're like, no, and your stomach's just going
4: romantic.
3: Yes.
4: I think the food is one thing, right? Like the heavy meals is one thing.
1: Yeah.
4: But for me, the worst first date experience I went on, we went and ordered a flight of coffee samples.
1: Oh, no.
3: And oh, God.
4: Dude, bro.
1: Oh, my God.
4: Let me tell you what. They had a little, the matcha is what set me over. Oh. When I did a little matcha sip, oh, my God. Call off the dogs. That's it. Date's over.
1: I thought that coffee dating was out of style.
3: Were
1: That's
3: you speeding
1: why?
3: Home? Driving 100 miles per hour to get to your house.
4: And then I was like going through like caffeine anxiety. You know when you're all shaky and jittery and
1: I'm
4: stuff like that?
1: I'm never going to make it home.
4: Dude. And then she was looking at me because I just started, you know how I sweat a lot. So, oh my God. Then I started sweating from the crown of my head. Oh,
1: wait. Have you seen her since?
4: Heck no. Not at all. Never called me back.
1: Well, did you try to explain to her what was going on?
4: No, Dana, you can't confess to somebody on the first date that you got the
3: Come on. Trust me, she knew what was going on.
4: Yeah, dude. It's her fault anyway. She's the one who suggested the dumb flight. Who does a coffee flight anyway? These baristas are getting out of control.
1: We'll be right back. 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
11: Good morning. Our weather pattern remains the same. We'll have some clouds, plenty of moisture, a chance of showers, thunderstorms today and tonight. Temperature range today 80 to 82. First alert, meteorologist John Robinson.
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1: Are you an air freshener in the car kind of person? Is that a yay or a nay for you? Let's discuss. Seriously, I think it's a serious conversation. Good morning, it's the Dana Cortez Show. My name is Dana Cortez.
2: DJ Automatic.
3: I go by Anthony A.
2: I'm going to tell you right now, I am a air freshener guy in the car, but not black ice. So the other day, Dana and Anthony are in this, it was an Uber or Lyft or one of those things, and this guy had just popped a brand new black ice. And you know when you open the black ice little trees?
1: You're only
2: supposed to pull down the plastic a little bit to expose just a little of the smell.
1: No, you're not. You're supposed to open the whole thing and hang it up.
2: No, when you open the whole thing, that's what happens. That guy nearly choked me to death because it was just black ice everywhere.
1: Plastic on the air freshener? So that's like leaving plastic on your sofa.
2: It is, but you're only supposed to pull it down just a little bit just to expose a little of the smell. You're not supposed to just hit him over the head with all the black ice smell.
3: I don't want to disrespect you, brother, but who showed you that? Where did you learn how to only take a little bit of the plastic off? I've never heard that in my life.
2: I don't know. Probably some guy in a garage or somewhere, or like a car wash. I don't know. That's how I've always done it. It just goes down a little bit and it exposes a little of the smell.
1: Have you ever been in a car with a piece of plastic hanging on somebody's air freshener? Never.
2: First of all, I don't hang air fresheners from my rearview mirror.
1: Dude.
3: I love that. I love it. If I'm going Little Tree, I'm going to say, look, I'm not anti-black ice, but I do love me some zesty lemon, boy.
1: Zesty lemon. Okay. You like your car to smell like fruit.
3: Yes, dude.
1: All right. That's on you.
3: Feel it. Yeah,
1: you know,
3: dude,
1: in the words of Yella Beezy, that's on you. I am not that person. My car, I want it to smell like either new car or leather.
2: Leather's good. I can do leather. Some of the times, but the smell can be overpowering. So for me personally, I'm a piña colada guy.
1: I like a sweet smell.
2: I like to get in the car and to be reminded of the beach. I don't want to smell black ice and start choking.
1: I will tell you, my husband here, DJ Automatic, he is a piña colada guy. He will literally get on the beach and put his pinky up and start sipping.
2: It's time to celebrate.
1: Good morning, Linda. Welcome to the Dana Cortez Show. Are you an air freshener woman? Do you want it in your car? Yay or nay?
4: I am. But have y'all ever read the back of those packages with those little Christmas treats?
2: Toxic,
4: air fresheners,
2: right?
4: That Otto's talking about, because it gives you directions on how you just let a little bit of it out at a time.
2: Thank you.
1: Thank you.
2: You guys have been exposing the whole tree and trying to choke me my entire life.
1: Linda, how are you coming at me with all these facts, girl? What are you doing here? You're supposed to be on my
3: what,
1: side.
3: Linda, for real? Oh, my God.
1: I never even read those instructions.
4: I read the back of the package.
1: Linda, that's like reading the back of a package of shampoo. I don't know. I don't read that stuff.
2: Some of us follow directions, and that way we don't get choked out by horrible smells.
1: Well, anyway, poor Uber driver and Lyft drivers are putting them all on blast. Sorry, people, okay?
2: Well, follow now they the directions. Know. Only expose a little bit of the tree.
1: Okay, we get it. You were right, Otto. You were absolutely right. Now, Anthony A., what do we have for National Day?
3: We will shout out the Lash Stylist across America. It's National Lash Stylist Day.
1: Which I can't even imagine how you do that on another human. I put my own lashes on. It takes me a good 20 minutes. These ladies are so fast, they just glue them on your eyelashes.
2: They remind me of the people that write on rice.
1: Yes. It's like a skill that I do not understand. Shout you out, ladies and gentlemen, in the lash game. All right, Ant, what's next?
3: There you go. And we'll wrap it up on National Horchata Day.
1: Ooh, horchata is such a delicious drink, and it's vegan. Folks think there's milk in it. There's no leche, none whatsoever. It's rice milk.
2: Yep.
1: You soak the rice. You blend it up. You actually blend the rice. You know what? I have a good horchata recipe if you want it. Hit me
2: with
1: up.
2: With delicious cinnamon.
1: So good. At Dana Cortez on Instagram. Shoot me a DM. We'll be right back with you down in the DM after this.
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1: This down in the DM involves a lady named Taylor and her man Hunter. She thinks that Hunter is trying to meet up with other women.
2: Ooh. Well, that might be a problem.
1: Automatic, let me tell you something. This relationship is recovering. Let's just get her on the phone so she can tell you more about it. Hi, Taylor. I'm taking you off hold. I'm going to let you explain to Automatic and Anthony A. about everything that's going on.
3: Oh, right now?
1: Yes, ma'am. Yeah, yes, you're on right now. Yes.
3: Okay. Well, I just got back together with my boyfriend. We broke up because he kept on going out and he just would leave me home. And then one night, my friend called me and said she saw him at a club. But then when he finally got home, I confronted him and then called my friend a liar.
1: Oh, I see what you're saying. So he called your friend a liar. And then you decided to take him back anyway, right?
3: Yeah, he begged me to give him another chance. So I thought, okay, why not? Okay, so then I did. And then things were fine. But this past weekend, Saturday morning, he said he was going over to his mom's, which is fine. She needed some help with something. But then he ended up at a bar.
1: So what happened when he got home?
3: I didn't really argue with him, but then he passed out. And so I went through his phone. Mm-hmm. And he was on Facebook, and he just, like, added someone.
2: So you think they met up at the bar?
3: Not this lady. I don't know if he's ever talked to this one, but he did send her his phone number and asked her to call him. Okay. I mean, I don't know any other reason why he would do that unless he was trying to hook up.
1: Okay, we are going to call him, but are you prepared to confront him either way? Because you guys have a kid.
3: I mean, I feel like I need to get to the bottom of this.
1: Okay, let me have the name of the woman that's on Facebook that he's sending these messages to, and then the number.
3: His number is...
4: Hello.
1: Hi, can I speak to Hunter?
4: This is Hunter. Who's this?
1: Hey, it's Cheyenne from Facebook. I can't even believe I called you.
4: Yeah, I can't believe it either. What's going on?
1: Not much, really. I was just wondering if you were busy this coming weekend and, you know, if you wanted to meet up, lunch or drinks after work, you know, something.
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8: We have a couple on the line that just recently got back together. Taylor hit me up because her man Hunter is messaging women, or she thinks so, on Facebook. And they have a child together as well. So this is how it went down in the first part of the DM, because this is part two.
9: This past weekend, Saturday morning, he said he was going over to his mom's, which is fine. She needed some help with something. But then he ended up at a bar.
8: So what happened when he got home?
9: I didn't really argue with him, but then he passed out. And so I went through his phone, and he was on Facebook, and he just, like, added someone.
8: I am pretending to be this woman, Cheyenne, from Facebook. Hunter is on the phone with me. All right, maybe they're just talking. Maybe they're just friends. Or it could be going down.
10: This is Hunter. Who's this?
8: Hey, it's Cheyenne from Facebook. I can't even believe I called you.
10: Yeah, I can't believe it either. What's going on?
8: Not much, really. I was just wondering if you were busy this coming weekend and, you know, if you wanted to meet up. Lunch or drinks after work, you know, something.
10: I actually have Saturday open. I have a meeting, but it'll be over by 6. So, yeah, give me your address. I'll pick you up.
9: What are you doing? What? Hello?
10: I mean, I could send you a list if you don't want me to pick you up.
9: No, hold on.
8: My name isn't Cheyenne. My name is Dana Cortez from the Dana Cortez Show. And Taylor had me call you. She just took you back. She just forgave you for everything, and now you're doing this?
9: You said you would be different. You wanted us to be a family, and you have a child.
10: Oh, my God. You are such a... I can't believe you're
8: embarrassed. Hey, whoa, man. You did this. Hold on. Don't do that. Why are you mad at her?
9: This is all your fault. I took...

0: Supposed to treat women like, come on, bro. You come on, like that's the part that really me off. I'm gonna be very honest with you.
1: I'll allow that today because I feel the same way. Norman and I pushed back on that language, but I feel the same way. I don't like that he's treating the mother of his child like this. Just like I wouldn't like it if it was her treating him like this. I'm gonna say something that people might not like.
2: All right.
1: No matter what, she should try to foster a relationship between Hunter and their child. Aww. I think she said the child's name was Harrison.
3: You've got to have a relationship with your father.
1: Now hold on. You don't push it. Don't push it. Okay, if he doesn't want it, don't be calling him and, hey, Harrison, he's going to come get you. Let Hunter know. It's over. We're done. However, I want you to be a part of our son's life.
0: No, if that's the example of the man he's going to be, he doesn't need to be around.
3: Hopefully he can straighten up. I mean,
1: he's not going to straighten up, Otto.
3: I mean, this could be the reality check that he needs.
1: And Anthony, I understand your apprehension.
3: A boy needs a father in his life, Aunt. You know that.
1: It's not even that. You cannot deny the relationship unless there's some type of a scary situation. Yeah. That's not what we're talking about here. I understand he's not the man that you think he should be, Anthony. None of us do. But no matter what, that's who she decided to have a child with. And he deserves a relationship.
3: And no matter what, that son's going to look up to that man and say, that's my father. And hopefully he does straighten out and he realizes
1: that. Or maybe he says, I don't want to be like my father. That's true. And so if you have a story that you'd like to share with us where maybe things didn't go well between you and your ex, but the relationship between them and the child has actually blossomed, I'd love to hear it. We need some positivity. At Dana Cortez, at DJ Automatic, at Anthony A. Comedy. And of course, follow the show, Dana Cortez Show, all social media platforms. We'll be right back.
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1: Today's WTF story, let's talk about Corey Harris in Michigan. He had a court date and he did it via Zoom. While he's driving, he decides to be safe and pull over to address the judge, right? The problem is he was supposed to be fighting for his suspended driver's license.
2: Oh.
1: Why are you driving, Corey? So the judge realizes, wait a minute, Mr. Harris, aren't you supposed to be fighting for this license? Take a listen.
3: This is a driver with a license suspended.
4: That is correct, Your Honor.
3: And he was just driving and he didn't have a license.
1: Corey explaining, I got a doctor's visit.
2: Dude.
1: And the judge is like, you're going to jail.
2: Dummy. Man, this video went super viral though too. I've seen it all over the place.
1: The funniest part is his face. He's just shocked at the fact he's going to jail. Sir, why would you do a Zoom? Or here's the better part. Don't turn the camera on, fool. Don't turn the camera on.
5: From one dummy to the next. All right, so there's this kid in Florida, 15 years old. He's riding his bike, and he gets hit by an SUV.
1: It's a
5: hit and run. He's got head injuries, broken bones, bruises all over his body.
1: Did they catch the guy that hit him?
5: Oh, here's what happened. The boy was wearing earbuds, and one of them actually flew out and landed in the SUV that hit him, which led police right to the man, and he is now being charged with leaving the scene of a crime and creating and causing great bodily injury.
1: Thank goodness for that tracker. They work for justice in this instance and for your boyfriend too, ladies.
2: Hey.
1: Oh, man.
2: All right, let's go back to the West Coast where an 81-year-old man was arrested after terrorizing his neighbors with a slingshot for years. This has been an ongoing investigation for over a decade in this community.
1: Oh, no.
2: 81-year-old Prince Raymond King has been terrorizing houses, cars, windows, and has sometimes even fellow neighbors with a slingshot and the little slingshot balls.
5: That is goals right there. I want to be that pissed off old man that stands out there with a slingshot shooting at everyone.
1: If he would have had the same judge Corey Harris had, justice would have been served a lot sooner. All right, listen to our WTF stories on the Dana Cortez Show podcast on demand. 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
1: I have been a J. Cole fan forever. I could not be more excited for his shoe. The Dreamer Indy 5000 is a fully independent signature sneaker. This is part of the ad.
2: Dreamer, established in 2020. Born out of an aspiration, a delusion, a belief that no matter where you start from, you'll get to where you want to go. You just got to keep putting one foot in front of the other, even when there's a detour, especially when there's a detour. I know it's a dream in all of us.
3: These are crazy.
2: Reach yours.
1: God, I get chills.
4: Man.
1: I just am so proud of him and how far he's come. When I first interviewed J. Cole, he was opening up for Drake. Nobody wanted to talk to him. I could not believe it. I was the only person that went up. And he was so grateful. And now, at the time, it was his fiance, but his wife, she came up to me. She was like, thank you so much for talking to him. I was like, girl.
4: Now he's got his own shoe.
1: Exactly.
4: His Dude. Own shoe. Not because he used to have a deal with Puma, and he had put out a signature shoe with Puma, but ended that deal, and obviously, and now he's got his own thing.
1: Let me tell you something. This is premium construction. The sneaker is Italian-made. The cup sole, he was inspired by the, you know, early 2000s and the late 90s. He put his heart and soul into this shoe.
5: Yeah, you could tell. They're called the Run from Kendricks.
1: Anthony!
4: They are called the Indy 5000, though.
1: Run fast.
5: They are. They're a really cool shoe that looks like those Balenciaga shoes, if you've ever seen those.
4: They kind of do resemble that in an ASICS.
1: A little bit. Mm. You think like an ASIC had a baby with one of those. I think for me, though, it's just the dream, right? J. Cole means so much more to us who really love him than just one thing. It's the music. It's his life. Yeah. It's the way he spits. Like, I love the way he talks about his family. It is his wife, his kids. The way, think about it. The man just drives around on his bicycle in a white T-shirt. Like, he has not changed who he is, even though, Otto, you just told me he's a 100 millionaire. I did not know that.
4: Yeah, he can very easily do his own independent shoe line. It's dope. I love the fact that he's doing, I like the rollout. He's only doing it in his hometown of Fayetteville.
1: You know why? You know
4: why? Because he's going to, the resale is going to be crazy. They're going to, because every J. Cole fan in the world is going to want him. So they're going to go hit, they're going to hit the internet, and then they're going to go, I don't know how much he's selling him for. He did not put it out, but I'm sure they're going to be hundreds of dollars.
1: So he wanted to control the amount that people could buy and the distribution. Remember what happened with, was it the ball guy?
4: Oh, yeah.
5: LaMelo Ball.
1: Yeah. You're not going to do that with J. Cole. He's like, I don't want to have that happen where the soles of the shoes were falling off and stuff.
4: Oh, you're talking the ball brother ones. Actually, yes. Oh, yeah. What were they called? Big Baller Brand.
5: Big Baller Brand. Which, yeah. I mean, this is, like I said, for anybody to go into their own shoe, it's a big feat. And shout out to J. Cole for accomplishing that.
1: If you haven't seen the shoe yet, you can check it out at Dana Cortez Show on Facebook, Instagram, and TikTok. We'll be right back. 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

0: 10, girl, you a 10. 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
9: More showers, more thunderstorms possible for West Texas. Locally heavy rainfall, not anticipating severe weather. I expect temperatures today of around 80 to 82. First alert, meteorologist John Robinson.
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1: I have the cutest item to decorate my living room that I had no idea had been recalled and is extremely dangerous for kids, for families, for anyone if you use it. 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
1: I have the cutest tabletop fire pit that is deadly. I had no idea. We were at home and I took a video of our TV area. Otto, you know that cabinet underneath the TV? That white fire pit on the left side?
2: Yeah.
1: Extremely dangerous. So several major brands of liquid alcohol fueled tabletop fire pits have been recalled because they do something called flame jetting.
2: Whoa.
1: So you're there and it's cute and everything's cool, and then all of a sudden it just explodes, just flames everywhere.
2: Good thing I never turned it on.
1: I know. So the brands are like Brookstone, Coulson, Five Below. There's a lot of different brands. I don't want to sit here and run through them. But if you want, if you might have one of these in your house, at Dana Cortez on Instagram, shoot me a DM and I will send you a list. And by the way, I got a refund on mine. When my girlfriend sent me the article, I thought I'd send it to Otto and Anthony and our producer,
2: this
1: Jack.
2: This is literally the first I'm hearing of it.
1: Because it freaked me out. As soon as she sent me the article, I read it and my goodness, a little boy got burned.
3: Oh my God.
1: Doing the marshmallows. Yeah. Not
3: it's
1: good.
3: It's crazy how much recalls there are that almost go unnoticed a
1: right,
3: lot of times,
1: Anthony?
3: Too.
1: Yeah.
3: And dang, because it's kind of reminded me of growing up. My brother had a baseball coach, and he had his pool. And I guess part of what they laid the pool down with, like in hindsight, the pool company was like, we shouldn't have used that formula for the bottom of the pool. So let me catch everybody up. We're at a banquet for my brother's baseball team.
1: Yeah.
3: And this pool that they have where all the kids are swimming, it's super slippery. And I have my brother on my shoulders, and I'm like, you know, we're kind of doing like the chicken fighting, like how
1: Yeah. We did it in the pool all the time. Yeah.
3: Yep. And I went and I slipped right down onto it, and my brother was on my shoulders. So I was technically like, I was drowning for a little bit. And it was a very big ordeal because then his baseball coach actually had to jump in and save me. And it was like, it was just a huge ordeal.
1: Anthony.
3: But we remember coming to it a couple of months later, and the baseball coach said that he had to get that flooring uninstalled because people kept slipping and things kept happening.
1: So basically like this, not a recall, but they made the mistake. So the company had to go in and fix it. That must be why you're so afraid of water.
3: So
1: you never shared that with us. That's probably why you're afraid of water. And we were on the yacht one time and you're like, I'm not getting near the edge. Yeah, that's traumatic. You know, speaking of pools,
2: I don't think I've ever seen you get in the water.
1: Ever,
2: actually.
1: Ever.
3: Nah. If I can't put my feet on the ground and have my nipples above water, I don't want to be in it.
1: I don't like the ocean. I feel like you have to have so much respect for the ocean. I walk out and I come right back and I'm like, I wet my feet and I'm done. Karen Cohen is making the rounds right now. Speaking of sometimes having a swimming pool and not, it's not just enough to have a gate around the pool or to make sure your child knows how to swim. She lost her son, and I would have never known about this if she wasn't discussing.
4: I lost my 6-year-old son in a pool drain entrapment, and he was a really good swimmer. And we thought that as parents, we did everything that we were supposed to do to protect our children around water. We made sure that they were closely supervised. We also just made sure that they knew how to swim at a young age. We're honoring our son, Zachary. We don't want another family to have to endure the loss of a child.
1: He was sucked into the filter.
2: Oh my gosh.
1: I had no idea that there are different filter covers for swimming pools. And if you have a child, or if you're someone like me who's kind of small, I'm a small woman. I'm like 5'2", maybe 115 pounds. It could cause you to be pulled to the bottom of the pool and you have no ability to go back up. And that's what happened to her son, who could swim very well. And so she's going around just talking to different people about it. All you have to do is ask, what filter do I need to make sure that my child is safe? Also, if you're swimming in a public pool, a resort, a hotel, you ask them before. And you tell your children, stay away from the drains. That's the thing. You just never know. We used to play with so many things at the house and not even realize how dangerous it was.
2: I was going to say, I remember being in public pools and playing with the drain all the time.
1: Otto, that's the worst thing. I do too, though. I remember. I put my foot on it. Yeah, like, this is so fun.
2: Or like let your shorts go in there a little bit. Yeah.
1: Exactly. No. Talk to your kiddos about it. Give them a warning. And once again, at Dana Cortez on Instagram, shoot me the DM and I'll send you the entire list of the tabletop fire pits that have been recalled.
2: Why have you not thrown the one away that we have?
1: Because it's cute. We're just not going to turn it on.
2: Jeez.
1: We just will not turn that sucker on. Okay. Don't forget to send me a DM at Dana Cortez on Instagram. And of course, we'll be back with your Down of the DM coming up next. 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

0: beat.
1: Okay, so it's about time to start today's Down in the DM. And let me give you some info about this couple. So Marcos and his girlfriend, Felicia, are fighting over Facebook, like a lot of couples do.
2: Oh, no, not the Facebook fights. We started a new segment called Facebook Fights.
3: I mean, all we got to do is read posts and the comments.
1: That's not a bad idea, but let's get serious. Let's concentrate on what's happening right now. They've been having issues because they had issues in the past. Do you understand?
2: Oh, damn.
1: But Marcos thought they were past those issues.
2: Oh, okay. So, wait, well, who cheated?
1: They both did.
3: Who cheated first?
1: He cheated first, and they split for a few months and decided to work things out. I mean, neither one was happy without the other, you know, so they decided to get back together.
3: You know what? We're going to let Marcos tell us about it. I'm going to take him off hold, okay?
1: Yeah, oh, yeah, of course. Hi, Marcos. Are you there?
4: Yeah, hey, guys.
3: Hey,
1: so, you know, I know this is hard, but we would like for you to explain to us, you know, tell us what's going on between you and your girl, Felicia.
4: I mean, honestly, I just feel like we don't trust each other anymore. You kind of explain what happened between us a while back, but...
2: You mean like the cheating part?
4: Yeah, yeah. It's like, it's kind of embarrassing because it was so dumb. Like, I wish I'd never did that to her because I love this girl. I mean,
1: Marcos, hold on. I got to ask you this. Did you have sexy time with that other woman?
4: Yeah, I did, unfortunately.
1: Dude, okay. When she did it, was it only to get back at you then, you know, to pay you back? You know?
4: Yeah, and we didn't break up immediately. She stayed, but what happened was she started talking to this guy from work, and she says they never actually hooked up or anything, but I don't know. I just become like a whole mess, kind of a show, and we broke up.
1: Here you are, you know, months and months later, you're back on, and she's
3: so basically he didn't trust her, and so he didn't trust himself either.
1: Yeah, yeah.
4: Yeah, exactly. So the deal is she got some messages from some guy, Bruno, who was being like super flirty with her, and I called her out for it.
3: And I'm sure that didn't go well.
4: No. I mean, Otto, she tried to make me feel bad going through her phone. Like, it's my fault that she's talking to this guy.
1: Well, hold on. It's not your fault she's talking to another man, but the lack of trust is your fault. You got to own that.
4: I know. I know that, and I feel horrible. I'm sorry for it, but, you know, if she doesn't want to be with me, then we can call it off for good. This back and forth. Just not going to work for me. It's killing me.
3: You know what? I'm going to do this one because I know the feeling he's talking about. And I mean, either it's going to work or it's just not going to work. It's time
4: to. Exactly.
2: All right.
1: Okay. Yeah. So just give me Felicia's number and Otto's going to call and pretend to be Bruno.
4: Okay. I don't know. I'm nervous, guys.
1: Well, you should be. You know what you could do, Marcos? Keep your phone on mute so you don't breathe heavy on the phone. Okay. Just hold it. Okay. All right.
5: Hello, this is Felicia.
3: Hey, Felicia. I'm hoping I'm not bothering right now, but I'm hoping you can talk.
5: Yeah, who's this?
3: It's Bruno from Facebook. You don't recognize me?
5: Oh, yeah. What's up? Make some noise.
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1: We are in the middle of today's Down in the DM. This is already part two. And Marcus reached out because he was real honest about him and his girl, Felicia. He cheated on her.
2: Oh.
1: And then he thinks she cheated on him. And anyway, they broke up, but they got back together. Now he's suspicious that she's talking to somebody else on Facebook. In fact, he saw the message.
3: She got some messages from some guy, Bruno. He was being like super flirty with her, and I called her out for it.
4: And I'm sure that didn't go well.
3: No. I mean, Otto, she tried to make me feel bad going through her phone. Like, it's my fault that she's talking to this guy.
1: Maybe this is just a friend of Felicia's, you know, and he's making things up in his head.
4: Or she could be trying to get even.
1: I know. Is it going down? Let's find out.
5: Hello, this is Felicia.
4: Hey, Felicia. I'm hoping I'm not bothering you right now, but I'm hoping you can talk.
5: Yeah, who's this?
4: It's Bruno from Facebook. You don't recognize me?
5: Yeah. What's up?
4: Is
5: something wrong?
4: No. Nothing's wrong. Everything's good. But it's even better now that I have you on the line. I was really hoping you were going to pick up your phone.
5: Oh, my God. I never answer my phone, but I'm so glad I did. So are we still on for this weekend?
4: Oh, we're definitely on. Am I going to pick you up or you want to meet? Maybe you can meet in my apartment.
5: Wait, I thought you said you had a house.
4: I mean, I just meant my place, not my apartment. I'm not going to lie. You kind of make me a little nervous. And I mean, especially like just thinking of that beautiful face of yours. I mean, you.
5: Okay. Do you have the rims or is this some kind of scam to pick up women? Because I don't have time for this.
4: No. Don't get upset. This is no kind of scam in any way.
5: I am actually a little upset. Yes, I am, because this is weird. So I'd rather if you didn't call me again. And I'm actually going to report you.
1: Hold on, Felicia. Please don't do that. This is Dana Cortez from the Dana Cortez Show. And this is a down in the.
3: What are you trying to do? Who is Bruno?
5: Okay, what is going, who is this?
1: This is the Dana Cortez Show, and Marcos is on the phone. Your boyfriend is listening to you right now.
3: Who's this guy, Felicia, that you're talking to?
5: How the did you get on the phone?
1: Hey, wait a second, Felicia, please explain what you're doing on Facebook with Bruno.
5: Oh, my God. I don't know who you are, okay? But I was just trying to buy Marcos a set of rims for his car.
1: Oh, my God.
5: What?
3: I'm sorry. I didn't know what you were doing. I think I overreacted, and I don't know. I'm sorry.
5: What are you talking about? Oh, my God. I can't do this anymore, Marcos. This is crazy.
3: Let's just talk about this, please.
5: Between you and calling me at work, wanting to see my phone all the time, and now this? I'm tired of paying the price for your mistake, Marcos. I'm sorry.
3: Please don't say that. You're right. I'm going crazy because I don't want you paying me back with that I didn't.
5: Pay you back? Are we in high school right now? Listen, no. I got to get back to work. This is stupid. Don't call me, okay? I'll call you when I'm ready, if I'm ready.
3: Okay. I'll be by my phone, okay? We can go to your mom's house.
1: Hey. She hung up. And I really want to talk to you. I'll text you later. It did not go down in the DM. And I don't think that this couple should break up, but I think they need a little break. I think it's okay to take a break so he can assess his feelings. Because she's moved on. She's forgiven him, but he can't keep, like, watching her. Did you hear what she said? Between you wanting to see my phone and... She's at her wit's end. And I don't want to, you know, disrespect Felicia because I don't know her. We've had 10 seconds with her. But why is she buying this man rims?
2: Dude.
1: Girl.
2: That part.
1: Girl, that's a lot of money. Well, I don't even care if it's Facebook Marketplace or eBay or whatever. You're spending a lot of dollars on a man who recently wasn't so good to you and who's looking at your phone and calling you at work and stuff.
6: It just sounds dysfunctional all the way around because he's checking her and her phone and all that. And then she's like trying to keep him around by buying him stuff. Well, like, dude, I don't understand this relationship
1: I'm not spending that kind of money on anybody.
2: Let's try not to victim blame here because we've all been a little bit goofy before. I reluctantly hate to admit this story. I one time bought baseball tickets for a woman.
1: Oh, that's nice.
2: Thinking that it would be her and her girls who love to go to the games because that's what they love to do when we were together. No, turns out it was her homegirl, and then two other dudes who all went to the game.
1: Oh, Anthony!
6: Yeah, you paid for the tickets?
2: I paid for a 4-pack of tickets. I mean, they were nosebleed, but whatever. You get the, like, dude.
6: I would have met them outside the stadium.
1: Meet me at the park. The ballpark. That's what I mean. Like, why is she spending that kind of money? I have done things like that where, Otto, what you just said, where you start spending money on someone to try to keep them around.
6: Ugh.
1: That's like the, it's desperate at that point. What's the most amount of money you've ever spent on somebody that you deeply regret? You wish it was in your savings account right now. 877-730-DCS1. You know what I was thinking too, because this is kind of embarrassing. You can remain anonymous. I'm gonna tell y'all a story. Oh my God, I cannot believe I'm going to share this story. When we come back, and you can do the same. Like I said, you don't have to tell us your name. Call now. Let's talk about it next.
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2: I don't know if it's a good idea to spend like a huge amount of money on somebody that you're not married to. Just my opinion. And I don't want to, you know, attack our girl Felicia here because I don't really know her. But Marcus called and he's like, you know, me and my girl Felicia, we just got back together. And yeah, I kind of stepped out on her, but now she's talking to some man. It turned out when Otto called her to pretend to be this guy Bruno, it did not go down to the DM.
3: Maybe you can meet in my apartment.
4: Wait, I thought you said you had a house.
3: I mean, I just meant my place, not my apartment. I'm not going to lie. You kind of make me a little nervous just thinking of that beautiful face of yours. I mean, you...
4: Okay, do you have the rims or is this some kind of scam to pick up women? Because I don't have time for this.
3: This is no kind of scam in any way.
4: I am actually a little upset. Yes, I am, because this is weird.
2: And we found out she was trying to do a good deed for Marcus, buy him something from Facebook Marketplace.
4: I don't know who you are, okay? But I was just trying to buy Marcos a set of rims for his car.
2: Oh, my God.
5: I'm sorry. I didn't know what you were doing. I think I overreacted and I don't know.
4: Oh, my God. No, I can't do this anymore, Marcos.
2: So she's tired of him. She's like, look, and I didn't say they should break up. I think they should take a break. The bigger story here is why she's spending that much money on somebody she's not married to. Makes no sense to me. Barbara, welcome to the Dana Cortez Show.
6: Right. Good morning. Yeah, that's like a no-go. I don't understand. Like, if he's the one who cheated on her, why is he not buying gifts for her?
2: Thank you very much.
6: She should be getting a gift every single day. And then he has the nerve to check her phone.
7: The guilt.
2: Have you ever bought a man a gift, Barbara, that you regretted before your husband, obviously?
6: Oh, Lord. You know me and that man been together forever. No, I have not bought this. No.
2: No. Barbara said, heck to the no, girl. I do not roll that way. And I believe you that you would never even drop a dime on a man. I'm embarrassed to tell you, Barbara, that's not the case for me.
7: I just thought of something. There have been women that, before you, obviously.
2: Thank you, Automatic, for establishing that.
8: Here we go.
7: Interested in me and have bought me things. Like, I got a watch. I've gotten a couple.
8: Really?
7: Really? Remember Anthony got a watch? I just remember that one because I was so jealous.
2: Anthony, you got a Selena jacket. Remember that man that gave you that Selena jacket? He liked you.
7: A man gave you that jacket? Uh-oh.
8: Yes, it was. And when it comes to receiving gifts, there is no discrimination here, my friends. I will receive a gift from anybody. But was I undeserving of the gift? Yeah, you're right. Automatic, you're right. When that woman gave me that watch, she gave it to me, and I looked at it, and I said, I am keeping this, but I am no longer talking to you. In my head, when I got it. When I got it, that's what it said.
2: You said, it is time for me to cut this relationship off. Well, you know, I've done stuff like that. I'm embarrassed to admit it. I was not in a good relationship, and I was, like, buying this guy gifts. It was so embarrassing when I think about it. My friend Lorena was with me one time, and he was like, buy me that sweatshirt. And my friend Lorena called him out. She's like, how dare you ask her to buy you a gift? You should be buying her gifts. And I was like, yeah. And then we left, and later I went back and bought that man that sweatshirt.
7: No, you didn't.
2: Yes, I did. What's wrong with me? What is wrong with me?
7: I bought a bunch of diamonds over the course of my lifetime. I mean, I could have a really cool chain at this point.
2: But at the time, I'm talking about regretting buying. I guess you do regret it.
7: I regret it.
2: I could have those diamonds right now.
7: I flew to the other side of the world to go find out that she had another boyfriend over there.
8: Oh, you flew to the other side of the world to find out what do you mean, Automatic?
7: I went to Spain to find out that she had a boyfriend over there. Within like 3 or 4 days, I kind of figured it out. I didn't speak Spanish and I was in another country. So I was like,
2: you just had to ride with it.
7: I just had to ride it out.
8: Oh my God.
7: And then 3 weeks later, I got home and I was like, once I got home from off the plane, I called her. I was like, who is it? What are you doing?
8: Damn, brother. That takes the cake for today's stories. But Dana, please buy this man a sweatshirt or something. He needs some type of emotional healing. That is crazy.
2: No, I think we're going to still get some crazy stories. Yvette, welcome to the Dana Cortez Show. Have you ever bought something for someone and you deeply regret it now?
9: Oh, have I? And do I regret it? Girl, I could have saved myself almost $1,000.
2: No!
9: Because it was ridiculous. Okay, so I was with someone and for his birthday, I said, you know what? He loves Lamborghinis. So I looked up all these little places where he can drive his dream car.
2: Yeah, yeah.
9: literally closest was in Las Vegas. I said, okay, I'm going to buy plane tickets. So I bought the plane tickets for both of us. We went out there. He had to leave the day after because he needed something to do here. I said, that can wait. And it's Vegas, so I want to go have fun too.
2: Yes.
9: But my dumb self was like, I'm going to just wait for him at the Airbnb. So it was horrible. But by the time he got back, I said, you know what? I have a surprise for you anyway. So I took him out and he was so excited. He drove the Lamborghini of his dreams. It was nice. It was fun. So we lasted maybe 3 years total, but I knew in like a year of it, it was not going to last.
2: Girl.
7: Why'd you stick around then?
2: Because you're hoping it'll last. You're hoping it'll last, Otto.
9: Dana, I love it because you

0: You are like a hopeless romantic, and I love it. Every time I hear you on the radio, I'm like, yes, I'm talking to the radio. I'm like, you sure right. But then I hear Anthony and Otto. I'm like, okay, Dana, maybe like you're wrong. But so I was a hopeless romantic, and I said, you know what? It can work. It did not work. I knew it.
1: Oh, my God. Yvette, tell me you're happy now. Tell me that you found somebody now. You're good.
0: Oh, did I? Yeah, we have a baby together. We've been together for forever. Well, not forever, but it was since 2022. So
1: yeah, that's forever, girl, in today's world.
0: And now I got a ring. He put a ring on it.
2: Oh, so. Congratulations.
0: Yes. Very happy.
1: Yes. Does your current fiance know about this Lamborghini story?
0: Told him about the story, and he's like, dang, he had it good. I said, yes, he did.
1: You're like, now you got it good, baby. Now you got it good.
0: I said, and you got a baby out of it, so this is forever, baby.
1: Yes, yes. Way more valuable than a Lamborghini, I'll tell you that. Jeez. Cindy, thank you so much for holding. Welcome to the Dana Cortez Show. Have you ever bought something for someone and you're like, oh, I don't know why I did that?
3: Oh my gosh, yes.
1: Oh no.
3: It was a whole messy situation. So there was this guy in Wisconsin, and he drove all the way down for me. He paid for his own gas, cool beans, whatever.
1: Yeah, so you're like, hey, this guy wants it. Yeah, he's good. He seems like a good one. Okay,
2: that's a long drive.
3: Traveling for me. Yeah. You know? So when he got down, I was making some good money at this club I was working at. So I took him out, and we essentially left with bags of nothing but stuff for him. But I paid for the hotel. I paid for the smoke, if you know what I mean. I paid for it all.
1: So you paid for all this stuff, and he's like, did it click at that time? What am I doing?
3: No, I was like having a good time. I felt like a sugar mama. That was
2: my little
3: baby. Big mama. Some money on. I was like, yes, little boy, in your place. Here's your gifts. Thanks for coming.
1: Oh my gosh.
3: Then I regretted it. I mean, the time in the hotel was whack.
1: He didn't even pay
3: and
1: you
3: he
1: back.
3: Took them gifts. And he went home, and that was bad.
1: Don't regret it, because I guess that's how we learn. That's how we learn these lessons. I don't feel so bad about buying a sweatshirt. It only cost me like $49 at Dillard's. Okay, so lock these down in the DM conversations we are taking to the timeline at Dana Cortez Show, Instagram, Facebook, and TikTok. More right here coming up. 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
11: More rain possible today, tonight, again on Friday and Friday night. Slim chance coming up even on Saturday. That means continued mild temperatures. First alert, meteorologist John Robinson.
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0: Eminem is the biggest selling hip-hop artist of all time. It's the Dana Cortez Show, DJ Automatic's playlist. I want to talk about Eminem real quick. You know, recently he killed Slim Shady. Who, anybody who knows anything about Eminem knows was his alter ego.
1: Yes.
0: Well, I think he did that, though, because he's finally at peace. He's been sober for a long time, and he's rapping good while he's also sober.
1: I also think that Slim Shady doesn't really match with Grandpa.

Man, two back-to-back powerhouse ladies on a radio. One's a group, of course, with Destiny's Child. And then here we go with Miss Lauryn Hill, who, by the way, she always preached us ladies. Don't let him get to you. Don't let the man... She let her man get to her. 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
1: Ba-da-ba-ba-bum. Mickey D's is bringing something back, and I can't wait for Otto to give us the deets in food news. Hottest hashtags here on the Dana Cortez Show. I am Dana Cortez.
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3: I go by Anthony A., a.k.a. Spicy Ketchup.
1: I'm outraged. The Sunshine Protection Act, a.k.a. the Daylight Saving Timeline, is stalled in the Senate.
2: Again?
1: Done with you people.
2: Why?
1: It doesn't affect everybody all over the country, but it's stupid. Because they can't get anything right.
2: Whether it affects you or not, if you travel anywhere, it messes with your sleep. Can you please just change it?
1: I can barely tell time as it is. And now you like want me to go back and forth? Come on. Food news, DJ Automatic.
2: McDonald's is bringing back Monopoly.
1: The stickers on the cup.
2: Yeah.
1: Not digital. Nobody wanted to play that stupid digital game.
2: Yeah, the fans of the game said, we want the OG. We don't want this other stuff. And they're going to give away $1 million or a 2027 Jeep Cherokee or free McDonald's for a year.
1: Oh, my gosh. I just love getting it because I'll get my diet soda along with my 15,000 calorie meal. And I will look on the back. I've won
2: a small
1: free
2: fry
1: drinks.
2: Or, well, yeah, they always have some
1: a
2: little
1: Big
2: thing
1: Mac.
2: You can win.
1: Man, what about that Millie, though?
4: Dude, I'm interested to see if it actually give it away, because I remember the documentary a couple years ago about the conspiracy that it was tied to the mafia.
1: Oh. That's fine. That's fine, Bambino, whatever. Just give me the $1 million. I don't care. What do we have for National Day, Anthony A?
4: We have National Lash Stylist Day. Shout out to them.
1: For real, I don't know how they do it so quickly. So I do my own lashes now, and it takes me a long time. I have to get up 30 minutes earlier the day I'm doing lashes, because it does last 7 days. I have a hack, ladies. If you want it, at Dana Cortez on Instagram, shoot me a DM. I really do have the best lash glue and all of that. But when I would go get them done, the preciseness. How do you see those tiny? I have zero lashes.
2: I always think of the people that write on rice when I see
1: have
2: those girls
1: seen those
2: doing
1: people
2: that.
1: Do
2: yes.
1: That? How do they write on rice?
2: I don't know how they do it, but they
1: That's
2: do it.
1: That's crazy. That's crazy.
4: Put a question mark on that because it is National Punctuation Day, everybody.
1: What's your most overused punctuation?
2: Exclamation mark. You don't even have to ask.
1: Man, inside my text message, I am such an exclamation mark person. Sorry.
4: We'll wrap up today's National Day on National Horchata Day.
1: Horchata is so good. And here's a little hint for Hispanic Heritage Month. I'll tell you right now. There's no milk in horchata.
2: What?
1: People think it's milk. Right? Anthony is so
2: it's
1: creamy.
2: Rice milk.
1: It's rice milk. But can you technically milk rice? It doesn't have teats.
2: I don't know. You can write on it. So you can do a lot
1: I
2: of
1: guess
2: things
1: you
2: with
1: can.
2: Rice.
1: You take the rice and you you put it in water and you soak it overnight. Some people do it just for a few hours. No, no sabe bueno.
2: That's what you use the cloth for, right?
1: Yeah, you do that and then you take it out and then you blend it.

0: really well. You got to use like a Vitamix though, so it gets really creamy. You know what? It's too long for the radio. Just hit me up for the recipe at Dana Cortez on Instagram. It's delicious stuff. And remember, we'll be right back after this, so don't move. 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
3: I'm so happy for Reagan Hutsell. She's the new Miss America. Yeah, congratulations to her.
4: Come on.
3: Oh, my gosh. The thing about Reagan is she's super intelligent and strong. I mean, this woman, when I started reading about her, I was just blown away. She's only the 10th black woman to hold the title and the first to wear her natural hair, which is also a very big deal. This is the answer that she gave, you know, when they give the final question, and she was asked, how would you represent the crown?
5: As a young girl, I was often told that I was too tall or too strong to become a professional dancer. And I stood on the other side of that, becoming a Radio City Rockette and then following my dream as an artist with the Birmingham Royal Ballet in England. I am living proof that you can go for dreams that people tell you you can't accomplish. You can stand on the other side with 2 feet and use your voice to be proud. I hope to encourage Americans everywhere to use their voice and to never let anybody stop them or hold them back from their dreams.
3: That really reminded me of the Misty Copeland story, when Misty Copeland was told over and over, you're too thick, you're too big, you're too this, you're too that, and she went on to be one of the greatest ballerinas ever. And that's what this woman
6: did. I'm
3: going
6: to tell you right now, that woman does not sound like a beauty pageant woman.
3: What is that supposed to
6: say? Well, not at least like the beauty pageants that I used when I used to watch growing up. They were way different when they were doing the swimsuits and doing all that.
3: I think that's part of the problem with pageants, right? Is because we assume immediately that these women are not smart. And I think that is so a fine line.
6: Where, well, I feel like they changed it over time, that it used to be about what they look like, and now it's about what they're capable of.
3: But the women have always been capable.
6: Well, I don't think they were picking the capable women. I think that there was a long time where the basically elite were exploiting these women and using them for whatever they were using them for, and for decades, and promising them these grand things, and then that never came to fruition.
3: Well, I mean, it's changed to a certain extent, but I don't know that it's completely not sexist anymore. I see what you're saying. I look at Miss Hutsell and I'm like, I could never look like that. Like, she's absolutely extraordinarily beautiful, and there's nothing wrong with that. But you're right, there's no ugly on the stage. This is the moment she was crowned.
7: Ladies and gentlemen, Miss America 2027, Miss Texas Reagan Hutsell.
3: Gosh, that was so exciting. Yeah. I'm excited. Like, when I hear it, I get excited. But at the same time, I know what you're saying. Like, when I look at the women up there, I do feel inadequate. I feel bad about myself. But at the same time, I'm proud of them. That's who they are. In the movie Miss Congeniality, you remember this movie when Miss Morningside had to put Gracie Hart in her place?
8: I've been fighting all my life against your type, the ones who think we're just a bunch of worthless airheads, feminists, intellectuals, ugly women.
3: And you're right. I mean, I guess I'm torn. It's a great opportunity to win money.
6: This woman's she's a role model.
3: But what if the woman isn't as intelligent, but she's still a role model?
6: She's
3: a good person. Why shouldn't she win? Because she's a good person and she's smart in other ways.
6: Well, now they're holding it to a much higher standard, as you can tell with this woman. She's very impressive.
3: These women have always been impressive. To get up there and stand in front of people and be judged by someone like you who's going to say hateful things.
6: I'm not saying anything hateful. I'm saying I didn't like the idea of beauty pageants, what they used to be. I'm saying now they've gotten much better.
3: How have they gotten better?
6: There's more about
3: social.
6: Don't try to back me into a corner here. I'm trying to say they're more about social impact than they are about a swimsuit.
4: There was something that was going on with the pageants beforehand that was weird. I understand what Otto's saying about the elitism being involved in it, but I've always been fortunate enough to be around women who've participated in these pageants, and it requires.

0: requires extreme discipline, a lot of just energy, time, effort, everything that goes into it. I really appreciate how she embraced her tallness. A lot of women are afraid of admitting they're tall, and for her to go out there as a tall woman, it's really cool to see.
1: I think she's just very beautiful, and she's going to embrace whatever God gave her. But I'm torn between the pageant being sexist and the pageant being empowering. I think it's a little bit of both, and that's okay. If you remember last year, we were talking about Miss Mexico. Somebody was really rude to her. I think it was the pageant director or something.
2: Oh, yeah, yeah.
1: She stood up and told him, shut your mouth, be quiet, walked out, and every woman in there walked out with her. So, yes, things have changed.
2: For the better.
1: I just still feel badly about myself when I look at those But I love them all the same. 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
1: Justin Bieber was at the park just jamming out with some friends, and not many people even recognized him.
2: I pick up whenever you call. Are you with me? In the phantom with the roof gone.
1: Damn, I want to hear the whole song. What is going on?
3: Imagine just walking through MacArthur Park and you see JB on the cajon. It's a box drum.
1: Yes, a box drum.
4: Good day to be homeless.
3: Free
1: That's
3: concert.
1: That's probably why nobody, concert, yeah, nobody even realized. But he doesn't get to go out like that very often and just have a normal life. I think that's why he's been dressing so down lately.
3: Well, he's a pretty normal looking person. He's not a very big guy. He's probably like 5'8", and he only weighs like 130, 40 pounds.
1: Yeah, I would notice him. I would, but I don't think I would fan out. I would want him to have that, and I would sit down and enjoy the concert.
3: I don't know. I've DJed parties that he's hosted, and he's not like the most noticeable person if it's not like, hey, that's Justin Bieber. But I have ran into other famous people, and I'll say one time I was just driving down the road and I went past Will Smith as he was jogging. And I was like,
1: Will
3: what?
1: Smith?
3: Yeah, I was like, was that Will Smith?
1: Wait, hold on. Was he shirtless like in Bad Boys?
3: No, he was not.
1: Oh, Otto, well, never mind. Brought to you by Chick-fil-A.
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11: Good morning. Our weather pattern remains the same. We'll have some clouds, plenty of moisture, a chance of showers, thunderstorms today and tonight. Temperature range today 80 to 82. First alert, meteorologist John Robinson.
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1: Today's WTF story, let's talk about Corey Harris of Michigan. He had a court date, and he did it via Zoom. While he's driving, he decides to be safe and pull over to address the judge, right? The problem is, he was supposed to be fighting for his suspended driver's license.
2: Oh.
1: Why are you driving, Corey? So the judge realizes, wait a minute, Mr. Harris, aren't you supposed to be fighting for this license? Take a listen.
3: This is a driver with a license suspended.
4: That is correct, Your Honor.
3: And he was just driving and he didn't have a license.
1: Corey explaining, I got a doctor's visit.
2: Dude.
1: And the judge is like, you're going to jail.
2: Dummy. Man, this video went super viral though, too. I've seen it all over the place.
1: The funniest part is his face. He's just shocked at the fact he's going to jail. Sir, why would you do a Zoom? Or here's the better part. Don't turn the camera on, fool. Don't turn the camera on.
5: From one dummy to the next. All right, so there's this kid in Florida, 15 years old. He's riding his bike, and he gets hit by an SUV.
1: Hit
5: and run. He's got head injuries, broken bones, bruises all over his body.
1: Did they catch the guy that hit him?
5: Oh, here's what happened. The boy was wearing earbuds, and one of them actually flew out and landed in the SUV that hit him, which led police right to the man, and he is now being charged with leaving the scene of a crime and creating and causing great bodily injury.
1: Thank goodness for that tracker. They work for justice in this instance and for your boyfriend too, ladies.
2: Hey.
1: Oh, man.
2: Yeah. All right, let's go back to the West Coast where an 81-year-old man was arrested after terrorizing his neighbors with a slingshot for years. This has been an ongoing investigation for over a decade in this community.
1: Oh, no.
2: 81-year-old Prince Raymond King has been terrorizing houses, cars, windows, and has sometimes even fellow neighbors with a slingshot and the little slingshot balls.
5: That is goals right there. I want to be that pissed off old man that stands out there with a slingshot shooting at everyone.
1: If he would have had the same judge Corey Harris had, justice would have been served a lot sooner. All right, listen to our WTF stories on the Dana Cortez Show podcast on demand. Back with more on the radio coming up. 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
1: Okay, so it's about time to start today's Down in the DM. And let me give you some info about this couple. So, Marcos and his girlfriend, Felicia, are fighting over Facebook, like a lot of couples do.
2: Oh, no, not the Facebook fights. We started a new segment called Facebook Fights.
3: I mean, all we got to do is read posts and the comments.
1: That's not a bad idea, but let's get serious. Let's concentrate on what's happening right now. They've been having issues because they had issues in the past. Do you understand?
2: Oh, damn.
1: But Marcos thought they were past those issues.
2: Oh, okay. So, wait, well, who cheated?
1: They both did.
3: Who cheated first?
1: He cheated first, and they split for a few months and decided to work things out. I mean, neither one was happy without the other, you know, so they decided to get back together.
3: You know what? We're going to let Marcos tell us about it. I'm going to take him off hold, okay?
1: Yeah, oh, yeah, of course. Hi, Marcos. Are you there?
4: Yeah, hey, guys.
3: Hey, what's
1: so,
3: up, man?
1: You know, I know this is hard, but we would like for you to explain to us, you know, tell us what's going on between you and your girl, Felicia.
4: I mean, honestly, I just feel like we don't trust each other anymore. You kind of explain what happened between us a while back, but...
2: You mean like the cheating part?
4: Yeah. It's like, it's kind of embarrassing because it was so dumb. Like, I wish I'd never did that to her because I love this girl. I mean,
1: Marcos, hold on. I got to ask you this. Did you have sexy time with that other woman?
4: Yeah, I did, unfortunately.
1: Dude, okay. When she did it, was it only to get back at you then? You know, to pay you back?
4: Yeah. Yeah, and we didn't break up immediately. She stayed, but what happened was she started talking to this guy from work, and she says they never actually hooked up or anything, but I don't know. I just become like a whole mess, kind of a show, and we broke up.
1: So here you are, you know, months and months later, you're back on, and she's
3: so basically he didn't trust her, and so he didn't trust himself either.
1: Yeah.
4: Yeah, exactly. So the deal is she got some messages from some guy, Bruno. He was being like super flirty with her, and I called her out for it.
3: And I'm sure that didn't go well.
4: No. I mean, Otto, she tried to make me feel bad going through her phone. Like, it's my fault that she's talking to this guy.
1: Well, hold on. It's not your fault she's talking to another man, but the lack of trust is your fault. You got to own that.
4: I know. I know that. And I feel horrible. I'm sorry for it. But, you know, if she doesn't want to be with me, then we can call it off for good. It's back and forth. Just not going to work for me. It's killing me.
3: You know what? I'm going to do this one because I know the feeling he's talking about. And I mean, either it's going to work or it's just not going to work. It's time to.
4: Exactly.
2: All right.
1: Okay. Yeah. So just give me Felicia's number and Otto's going to call and pretend to be Bruno.
4: Okay. I don't know. I'm nervous, guys.
1: Well, you should be. You should be. You know what you can do, Marcos? Keep your phone on mute so you don't breathe heavy on the phone. Okay. Just hold it. Okay. All right.
5: Hello, this is Felicia.
3: Hey, Felicia. I'm hoping I'm not bothering you right now, but I'm hoping you can talk.
5: Yeah, who's this?
3: It's Bruno from Facebook. You didn't recognize me?
5: Oh, yeah. What's up?
6: This is...
7: Everybody Know.
6: Yeah.
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2: We are in the middle of today's Down in the DM. This is already part two. And Marcus reached out because he was real honest about him and his girl Felicia. He cheated on her.
3: Oh.
2: And then he thinks she cheated on him. And anyway, they broke up, but they got back together. Now he's suspicious that she's talking to somebody else on Facebook. In fact, he saw the message.
4: She got some messages from some guy, Bruno. He was being like super flirty with her, and I called her out for it.
5: And I'm sure that didn't go well.
4: No. I mean, Otto, she tried to make me feel bad going through her phone. Like, it's my fault that she's talking to this guy.
2: Maybe this is just a friend of Felicia's, you know, and he's making things up in his head.
5: Or she could be trying to get even.
2: I know. Is it going down? Let's find out.
6: Hello, this is Felicia.
5: Hey, Felicia. I'm hoping I'm not bothering you right now, but I'm hoping you can talk.
6: Yeah, who's this?
5: It's Bruno from Facebook. You don't recognize me?
6: Yeah. What's up? Is something wrong?
5: No. Nothing's wrong. Everything's good. But it's even better now that I have you on the line. I was really hoping you were going to pick up your phone.
6: Oh, my God. I never answer my phone, but I'm so glad I did. So are we still on for this weekend?
5: Oh, we're definitely on. Am I going to pick you up or you want to meet? Maybe you can meet in my apartment.
6: Wait, I thought you said you had a house.
5: I mean, I just meant my place, not my apartment. I'm not going to lie. You kind of make me a little nervous. And I mean, especially like just thinking of that beautiful face of yours. I mean, you.
6: Okay. Do you have the rims or is this some kind of scam to pick up women? Because I don't have time for this.
5: No. Don't get upset. This is no kind of scam in any way.
6: I am actually a little upset. Yes, I am, because this is weird. So I'd rather if you didn't call me again. And I'm actually going to report you.
2: Hold on, Felicia. Please don't do that. This is Dana Cortez from the Dana Cortez Show. And this is a down in the.
4: What are you trying to do? Who is Bruno?
6: Okay, who is this?
2: This is the Dana Cortez Show, and Marcos is on the phone. Your boyfriend is listening to you right now.
4: Who's this guy, Felicia, that you're talking to?
6: How the did you get on the phone?
2: Hey, wait a second. Felicia, please explain what you're doing on Facebook with Bruno.
6: Oh, my God. I don't know who you are, okay? But I was just trying to buy Marcos a set of rims for his car.
2: Oh, my God.
6: What?
4: I'm sorry. I didn't know what you were doing. I think I overreacted, and I don't know. I'm sorry.
6: What are you talking about? Oh, my God. I can't do this anymore, Marcos. I really can't. This is crazy.
4: Let's just talk about this, please.
6: Between you and calling me at work, wanting to see my phone all the time, and now this, I'm tired of paying the price for your mistake, Marcos. I'm sorry.
4: Baby, please don't say that. You're right. I'm going crazy because I don't want you paying me back with that I didn't.
6: Pay you back? Are we in high school right now? Listen, no. I gotta get back to work. This is stupid. Don't call me, okay? I'll call you when I'm ready, if I'm ready.
4: Okay. I'll be by my phone, okay? Even though your mom's house.
2: Hey. She hung up. And I really want to talk to you. I'll text you later. It did not go down in the DM. And I don't think that this couple should break up, but I think they need a little break. I think it's okay to take a break so he can assess his feelings. Because she's moved on. She's forgiven him. But he can't keep, like, watching her. Did you hear what she said? Between you wanting to see my phone and she's at her wit's end. And I don't want to, you know, disrespect Felicia because I don't know her. We've had 10 seconds with her. But why is she buying this man rims?
3: Dude.
2: Girl.
3: That part.
2: Girl, that's a lot of money. Well, I don't even care if it's Facebook Marketplace or eBay or whatever. You're spending a lot of dollars on a man who recently wasn't so good to you and who's looking at your phone and calling you at work and stuff?
7: It just sounds dysfunctional all the way around because he's checking her and her phone and all that. And then she's like trying to keep him around by buying him stuff. I don't understand this relationship at all.
2: I'm not spending that kind of money on anybody.
3: Let's try not to victim blame here because we've all been a little bit goofy before. I reluctantly hate to admit this story. I one time bought baseball tickets for a woman.
2: Oh, that's nice.
3: Thinking that it would be her and her girls who love to go to the games because that's what they love to do when we were together. No, turns out it was her homegirl, and then two other dudes who all went to the game.
2: Oh, Anthony!
7: Yeah, you paid for the tickets?
3: I paid for a 4-pack of tickets. I mean, they were nosebleed, but whatever. You get the, dude.
7: I would have

0: Let them outside the stadium.
1: Meet me at the park. The ballpark. But that's what I mean. Like, why is she spending that kind of money? I have done things like that where, Otto, what you just said, where you start spending money on someone to try to keep them around.
0: Ugh.
1: That's like the, it's desperate at that point. What's the most amount of money you've ever spent on somebody that you deeply regret? You wish it was in your savings account right now. Comment on our timeline at Dana Cortez Show. We'll be right back after this.
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0: beat.
1: I have been a J. Cole fan forever. I could not be more excited for his shoe. The Dreamer Indy 5000 is a fully independent signature sneaker. This is part of the ad.
2: Dreamer, established in 2020, born out of an aspiration, a delusion, a belief that no matter where you start from, you'll get to where you want to go. You just got to keep putting one foot in front of the other, even when there's a detour, especially when there's a detour. I know it's a dream in all of us.
3: These are crazy.
2: Reach yours.
1: God, I get chills.
4: Man.
1: I just am so proud of him and how far he's come. When I first interviewed J. Cole, he was opening up for Drake. Nobody wanted to talk to him. I could not believe it. I was the only person that went up. And he was so grateful. And now his, at the time, it was his fiance, but his wife, she came up to me. She was like, thank you so much for talking to him. I was like, girl.
5: Now he's got his own shoe.
1: Exactly.
5: His Dude. Own shoe. Not because he used to have a deal with Puma, and he had put out a signature shoe with Puma, but ended that deal, and obviously, and now he's got his own thing.
1: Let me tell you something. This is premium construction. The sneaker is Italian-made. The cup sole, he was inspired by the, you know, early 2000s and the late 90s. He put his heart and soul into this shoe.
4: Yeah, you could tell. They're called the Run from Kendricks.
1: Anthony!
5: They are called the Indy 5000, though.
1: Run fast.
4: They are. They're a really cool shoe that looks like those Balenciaga shoes, if you've ever seen those.
5: They kind of do resemble that in an ASICS.
1: A little bit. Mm. You think like an ASIC had a baby with one of those. I think for me, though, it's just the dream, right? J. Cole means so much more to us who really love him than just one thing. It's the music. It's his life. Yeah. It's the way he spits. Like, I love the way he talks about his family. It is his wife, his kids. The way, think about it. The man just drives around on his bicycle in a white T-shirt. Like, he has not changed who he is, even though, Otto, you just told me he's a 100 millionaire. I did not know that.
5: Yeah, he can very easily do his own independent shoe line. It's dope. I love the fact that he's doing, I like the rollout. He's only doing it in his hometown of Fayetteville.
1: You know why?
5: Because he's going to, the resale is going to be crazy. They're going to, because every J. Cole fan in the world is going to want him. So they're going to go hit, they're going to hit the internet, and then they're going to go, I don't know how much he's selling him for. He did not put it out, but I'm sure they're going to be hundreds of dollars.
1: So he wanted to control the amount that people could buy and the distribution. Remember what happened with, was it the ball guy?
4: Oh, yeah.
5: LaMelo Ball.
1: Yeah. You're not going to do that with J. Cole. He's like, I don't want to have that happen where the soles of the shoes were falling off and stuff.
5: Oh, you're talking about the Ball Brother ones. Actually, yes. Oh, yeah. What were they called? Big Baller Brand.
4: Big Baller Brand. Which, yeah. I mean, this is, like you said, for anybody to go into their own shoe, it's a big feat. And shout out to J. Cole for accomplishing that.
1: If you haven't seen the shoe yet, you can check it out at Dana Cortez Show on Facebook, Instagram, and TikTok. 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
1: We had a huge argument in the studio, myself, Dana Cortez, my husband, DJ Automatic, and our best friend, Anthony A., over the tree car air fresheners. You know those little trees? Mm-hmm. Because Otto insisted that you're supposed to leave the plastic on them and then expose the tree little by
2: slowly.
1: Little.
2: Slowly. Just and bring I said, it down what? By the branches. You're supposed to bring it down.
1: I said, that sounds like the craziest thing I've ever heard. Who knew he was right?
3: Dude. Have y'all ever read the back of those packages with those little Christmas tree air fresheners? Because it gives you directions on how you just let a little bit of it out at a time.
2: Thank you.
1: Thank you.
2: You guys have been exposing the whole tree and trying to choke me my entire life.
1: You were right. On the back of the directions, it says to expose each branch as the scent begins to wear out. I have never, ever gotten into a Lyft, an Uber, or myself had one of those trees with a plastic hanging on it. I didn't know.
2: It finally came to me on who actually told me that, and it was our daughter, Ava, who told me that because she likes the black ice in her car, and which I hate that smell, but she would only pull it down a little bit. And
1: she
2: I went to, she had it hanging from her rear view, and I went to pull it down, and she was like, don't touch that. You're going to ruin it. And I was like, what do you mean? And she was like, you're only supposed to pull it down a little bit at a time.
1: Well, who reads those stupid instructions? It's like reading the back of a shampoo bottle. Have you ever done that? Do you know what it says on the back of a shampoo bottle?
2: I've read probably every single shampoo bottle that's out there because before the cell phone, when you're on the porcelain throne, guess what you were doing? You're reaching for anything to read.
1: Well, what did it say? Do you remember?
2: It actually has instructions on how to wash your hair correctly.
1: Do you remember?
2: First, you are supposed to wet your hair and then you rinse and lather gently.
1: And then what? And then what?
2: I can't remember.
1: Repeat if necessary.
2: Terry, there you go. I remember thinking, I was like, why do they have instructions?
1: I know.
4: I actually do read the back of deodorants a lot, too, because I want to make sure that my deodorant has aluminum in it.
1: You want aluminum in it?
4: Yeah, well, I don't. Because listen, I go to yoga, and a lot of the people there don't have aluminum in their
2: aluminum.
4: However you say it, they don't have it in their deodorant, and it is funky.
2: Yeah, they're all fresh, right? Huh?
4: I was like, yeah, they need black ice all up in the studio. For real. I don't know what aluminum does to deodorant, but keep it in mind because I need that scent.
2: Your granola friends, Aunt.
1: I hate that natural. I'm sorry, those natural people.
4: Oh,
1: where
4: dude.
1: It just smells like armpits and marijuana. I'm so sorry, but I'm just not about that.
2: How do you
1: life.
2: Feel about patchouli?
4: Patchouli?
1: Patchouli is...
2: Is it patchouli or
1: patchouli? It's patchouli.
2: I mean, sorry.
1: I was like, I don't know what that is.
2: I don't use it.
1: Patchouli is... It depends on your body because... Scent matters.
2: Yeah, some people, when they come by me, it doesn't bother me. But then there's some people when I can't even stand by them.
1: Speaking of reading the back of bottles, perfume. Like for me, I can only wear woodsy men's kind of perfumes because if I do anything with a fruit or vanilla, just say
2: it. It smells like cat urine.
1: It does. My...
2: Dana's got some weird pH levels in her body.
1: I must need aluminum in my perfume.
4: Yeah, we are learning a lot today, guys. We are learning a lot about each other.
1: Okay. Don't forget about the Dana Cortez Show podcast, free on all platforms. We need those 5 stars, please. 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
4: 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Kitty! 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

or something about a conservative regular girl that still can beat up chairs. 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

And I feel like this time of the year, Thursday just feels like it's part of the weekend at this point. I love it, love it. Happy Thursday, Bianca checking in. I'm excited for football tonight, and even more exciting, a chance to get 150 with my little co for Prize Picks. 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

It's funny, Thursday's like my self-care day. 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I have a hair mask in right now, right? Because it's hair wash night tonight. I'm going to do a face mask. I got to get ready for the weekend. You know what I mean? Like Friday, I'm going to come to work looking like a new person. Today, I look homeless.

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Na na na boo boo. I want you, didn't. Go ahead and be here at 5 o'clock for your next keyword.

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Fall is the absolute best. There's just something about, you know, that transition from summer and into not only cooler weather and like the leaves change and all that stuff, but also like the holidays and all the fun stuff coming up at the end of the year. So I love it, but there are some things like fall inspired that are better in theory. We'll talk about it coming up here.

0: 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For example, layers, right? It's cute. You feel like you could do this and then put that over it, maybe a little scarf and then something else, but then it's noon and you're holding everything on your arms because you got hot. I hate that. Also, carving pumpkins. Maybe I'm just not a good, like, little crafty girl, but mine almost come out looking horrible and it takes a lot of effort. I always want to kind of quit halfway through. I think painting the pumpkins is more my speed than carving them. What else? What other fall things are better in theory? Let me know.
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1: Lubbock's number one for

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I was in a meeting and I was looking around and I was like, wait, we all have this thing and we did not all carry around these things not that long ago. And I'm like, why did we just start doing this? We'll talk about it coming up here on The Beat.

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It's 104.9 The Beat. And earlier today, I was sitting in a meeting with a whole bunch of us from the station, and I was looking around, and we all had our big Stanley cups of water, right? And I thought to myself, why have we just started drinking water? Why did water become cool now? Like, when I was younger, I walked around with, like, maybe a little plastic water bottle for the day? Like, that's insane. I know we're supposed to be drinking water. It's not new news, but we just started doing it recently. So it made me think about my question for today, which is, what is something that's so normal now that you can't believe we didn't always do it? Hit me up.

It's 104.9 The Beat. And she did it. Ella Langley has officially broken the Hot 100 record. It chooses Texas as number one for the 23rd straight week, passing Mariah Carey's All I Want for Christmas. So crazy, but you know, I have to give it to her. That song, it's so good. Even if you don't love country music, you like that song. It's a hit. You can't

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I have a disappointing list actually coming up next of the top rudest celebrities out there. And one actually did break my heart because I love this person. We'll talk about it next here on The Beat.

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0: game of give. It's 101.9 The Beat. And I feel like being nice all the time is tough. So I give grace to celebrities, you know, who have a bad moment here and there. But when you're repeatedly rude and horrible to work with, that's a whole different story. I'd be so grateful to be in some of these people's shoes. And I feel like they take it for granted. Number one on the list of the most difficult celebrities to be around or work with, Justin Bieber. Not really a surprise because we've definitely seen that firsthand in some of his interactions with fans. Even people he's worked with have said he's not the best. Now, he did start really young, so I give him a little bit of lenience. I mean, people grow up, people change, but just recently he had a freak out on some fans at, I think it was an airport. Up next, Jennifer Lopez. No surprise now with like everything that's happened over the past few months. You know, it seems like everyone kind of turned on her. It's that orange drink. If you know, you know. But let's see. Jimmy Fallon, apparently he is not the best, especially there at the workplace. He's erratic and his outbursts on set. Mike Myers, also not great to work with. And this one broke my heart. Chevy Chase. Christmas Vacation, one of my favorite movies. Like, say it ain't so. What do you guys think when it comes to celebrities? Who do you think's the rudest out there? Let me know. Hit me up. Beauty with an IE, no Y, and the beats.
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0: 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Here's the winning word.
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1: I called my mom recently. 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She's like, Dana, well, I hadn't drank. Was I okay? I'm like, you didn't say anything. You told me you love me, and I don't understand what the problem is.
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8: 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I know you.

And remember, Lovick, we are doing a whiteout this time around for our Red Raiders. 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I know we're going to get this game. I just feel it. 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

are normal now, but we could have used them our whole lives because that's how good they are. 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Janelle hit me up saying air fryers. 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
1: And Taylor Swift has apparently decided one new song is not enough. We just got details that her new single, Patient Zero, will arrive on Friday, and it will lead into an extended version of her album from last year called Life of a Showgirl. This is going to be the encore, so we'll get even more new music from Taylor. The encore is going to have four new songs, one called Cleveland, which fans are wondering if that is about Travis Scott's Ohio roots, which I have to imagine it is. And the timing is perfect because Taylor Swift will receive the first ever Artist Director honor at this Sunday's VMAs. That will give her 31st Moon Man and officially move her past Beyonce as the most awarded artist in VMA history. Taylor's not been announced as a performer, but Madonna is opening the show with her first VMA performance in 23 years. Also performing K-pop artist Lisa, Shaboozy, Gunna, and more, Snoop Dogg is going to host the show, and I can't wait to watch all the action happening this Sunday.
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And then I found it. 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

It's 104.9 The Beat. And I honestly just got one of these for Christmas. Me and my boyfriend got it for our cat, actually. And he's probably like, really? Not a scratcher? Not a new toy? A poop box? AKA a litter robot. We're talking about things that we can't believe we lived it out before. It has changed our lives. We hated scooping the cat poop. I mean, it's just not fun. And the fact that we have a machine that does it for us and dumps it in a sanitized little bag, and then all we gotta do is take the bag out. Life changing. I highly recommend it. We just got one on TikTok shop. It was like $150. Still so good. Super easy to use. You don't need to spend $500. Go to TikTok shop and get yourself one.

0: girl, you a 10. Girl, you a 10, girl, you a 10, girl, you a 10. 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

directly into my face. I do not like jump scares, and that's all they are. I'll go, like, I'll rally for my friends, but yeah, let's just throw on, like, a cozy fall movie instead, you know, make some hot cocoa. That's more my vibe this time of the year.

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